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1: It's a contest line, a conversation starter, a sophisticated futuristic mechanism to tell a DJ they messed up. 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
5: Clear with a low of 22. Tomorrow, sunny with a high of 33. Humidex hitting 38. On Wednesday, a mix of sun and cloud, high of 29. And on Thursday, sunny, high of 26.
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0: Bruce County weather.
4: Clear with a low of 22. Tomorrow, sunny with a high of 33. Humidex hitting 38. On Wednesday, a mix of sun and cloud, high of 29. And on Thursday, sunny, high of 26.
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3: Clear with a low of 22. Tomorrow, sunny with a high of 33. Humidex hitting 38. On Wednesday, a mix of sun and cloud, high of 29. And on Thursday, sunny, high of 26.
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0: Bruce County weather.
3: Clear with a low of 22. Tomorrow, sunny with a high of 33. Humidex hitting 38. On Wednesday, a mix of sun and cloud, high of 29. And on Thursday, sunny, high of 26.
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4: Clear with a low of 22. Tomorrow, sunny with a high of 33. Humidex hitting 38. On Wednesday, a mix of sun and cloud, high of 29. And on Thursday, sunny, high of 26.
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5: Clear with a low of 22. Tomorrow, sunny with a high of 33. Humidex hitting 38. On Wednesday, a mix of sun and cloud, high of 29. And on Thursday, sunny, high of 26.
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0: Bruce County weather.
4: Partially cloudy night will change into a sunny day. We'll have a west wind in South Bruce, going to be gusting from 30 to 50 kilometers an hour on the Bruce Peninsula, a high of 33, Humidex at 38, and a very high UV index. Clear into tonight with a low of 21. Tomorrow, a mix of sun and cloud and a high near 29.
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1: Bruce County weather.
2: Yellow heat warning still in effect for the region. Going to be a sunny day. The peninsula is going to see a west wind gusting to 50 kilometers an hour, a little lighter to 20 kilometers an hour in South Bruce. High of 33, Humidex at 38, and a very high UV index. Clear into tonight with a low of 21. Tomorrow, a mix of sun and cloud with a high near 29.
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0: Bruce County weather.
5: Partially cloudy night will change into a sunny day. We'll have a west wind in South Bruce, going to be gusting from 30 to 50 kilometers an hour on the Bruce Peninsula, a high of 33, Humidex at 38, and a very high UV index. Clear into tonight with a low of 21. Tomorrow, a mix of sun and cloud and a high near 29.
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0: Bruce County weather.
5: Yellow heat warning still in effect for the region. Going to be a sunny day. The peninsula is going to see a west wind gusting to 50 kilometers an hour, a little lighter to 20 kilometers an hour in South Bruce. High of 33, Humidex at 38, and a very high UV index. Clear into tonight with a low of 21. Tomorrow, a mix of sun and cloud with a high near 29.
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0: Bruce County weather.
4: Partially cloudy night will change into a sunny day. We'll have a west wind in South Bruce, going to be gusting from 30 to 50 kilometers an hour on the Bruce Peninsula. A high of 33, Humidex at 38, and a very high UV index. Clear into tonight with a low of 21. Tomorrow, a mix of sun and cloud and a high near 29.
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4: Bruce County Weather.
5: Yellow heat warning still in effect for the region. Going to be a sunny day. The peninsula is going to see a west wind gusting to 50 kilometers an hour, a little lighter to 20 kilometers an hour in South Bruce. High of 33, Humidex at 38, and a very high UV index. Clear into tonight with a low of 21. Tomorrow, a mix of sun and cloud with a high near 29.
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0: Bruce County weather.
4: Partially cloudy night will change into a sunny day. We'll have a west wind in South Bruce, going to be gusting from 30 to 50 kilometers an hour on the Bruce Peninsula. A high of 33, Humidex at 38, and a very high UV index. Clear into tonight with a low of 21. Tomorrow, a mix of sun and cloud and a high near 29.
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2: Bruce County weather.
3: Yellow heat warning still in effect for the region. Going to be a sunny day. The peninsula is going to see a west wind gusting to 50 kilometers an hour, a little lighter to 20 kilometers an hour in South Bruce. High of 33, Humidex at 38, and a very high UV index. Clear into tonight with a low of 21. Tomorrow, a mix of sun and cloud with a high near 29.
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0: Bruce County weather.
4: Partially cloudy night will change into a sunny day. We'll have a west wind in South Bruce, going to be gusting from 30 to 50 kilometers an hour on the Bruce Peninsula, a high of 33, humidex at 38, and a very high UV index. Clear into tonight with a low of 21. Tomorrow, a mix of sun and cloud and a high near 29.

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0: Bruce County weather.
5: Yellow heat warning still in effect for the region. Going to be a sunny day. The peninsula is going to see a west wind gusting to 50 kilometers an hour, a little lighter to 20 kilometers an hour in South Bruce. High of 33, Humidex at 38, and a very high UV index. Clear into tonight with a low of 21. Tomorrow, a mix of sun and cloud with a high near 29.
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7: Partially cloudy night will change into a sunny day. We'll have a west wind in South Bruce, going to be gusting from 30 to 50 kilometers an hour on the Bruce Peninsula. A high of 33, Humidex at 38, and a very high UV index. Clear into tonight with a low of 21. Tomorrow, a mix of sun and cloud and a high near 29.
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0: Bruce County weather.
4: Yellow heat warning still in effect for the region. Going to be a sunny day. The peninsula is going to see a west wind gusting to 50 kilometers an hour, a little lighter to 20 kilometers an hour in South Bruce. High of 33, Humidex at 38, and a very high UV index. Clear into tonight with a low of 21. Tomorrow, a mix of sun and cloud with a high near 29.
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1: Good morning. It's 6 o'clock. I'm Matt Hermes. A heat warning continues in the Grey Bruce region with the Humidex approaching 40 today. All of your weather details are coming up shortly after the news. The OPP are investigating a collision near Walkerton and Side Road 10S is closed between Concession 2 NDR and Concession 6E. Police provided a brief update last night saying emergency services were on scene of a collision on Side Road 10S and the road would be closed for an extended period for an investigation. Concession 4 East is also closed to Bruce Road 19. The 15th Annual Marine Heritage Festival is approaching. The annual event in Southampton will feature family-friendly activities, music, and more. It's set to be held later this month from July 24th to 26th. On the national news, a former Manitoba member of parliament is facing a dozen firearms charges after RCMP seized more than 400 guns, an antique cannon, and more than $300,000 in cash from his Dauphin area home. Police say Inky Mark is charged with firearms trafficking and other weapons offenses. The 78-year-old was an MP for about a dozen years prior to 2010, first with the Reform Party, then the Canadian Alliance, and finally as a Conservative. And if you're affected by bad air quality, avoid Toronto and Montreal this summer. An air quality tracking group says the air quality of those cities is among the worst, with Montreal ranked 48th worldwide and Toronto 54th. That's a look at the news. Now on to sports.
2: I'm RJ Broadhead with the Morning Sports, presented by Remax. The Final Four at the World Cup are also the top four ranked teams. None have lost a match yet, and all have previously won a World Cup. The first semifinals at 3 this afternoon when France plays Spain. France's Kylian Mbappe has 8 goals, tied for the Golden Boot lead with Lionel Messi. We'll see Messi in Argentina against England tomorrow in the second semifinal. Cardinals' Jordan Walker won the home run derby, homering on his final 6 swings to defeat Philly's hometown favorite Kyle Schwarber. The All-Star Game is tonight. Dylan Cease is the first Blue Jay to start the Midsummer Classic since Roy Halladay in 2009. Coincidentally, Christopher Sanchez is the first Phillies pitcher to start since Roy Halladay in 2011. Home run leader and Derby runner-up, Kyle Schwarber will lead off for the National League. Mike Trout leads off for the American League. Ernie Clement will bat ninth. And the Tempo are back in Toronto tonight to host the Washington Mystics. Now, here's your local sports.
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1: Sunshine today and a heat warning continues. A high of 32, feeling like 37. Tonight, clear sky through the evening, then partly cloudy overnight. A low of 21, mainly sunny and 30 tomorrow. And more sunshine on Thursday with a high of 26. Right now it is 22 in Saugeen Shores. I'm Matt Hermes. 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
4: 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A little radio in your head?
2: We come here every morning.
5: It's our favorite pastime.
2: Okay, here we go. Here we go.
4: The best day ever.
2: It's the best.
6: I like the attitude, Brian. I like the attitude.
7: It's bad. Stay.
8: If Nickelodeon says so, Ruff, then Nickelodeon says so.
6: Well, if Nickelodeon says so.
8: We got to go with them.
6: You're a day late.
8: No, I know. You
6: day,
8: thought
6: no,
8: I
6: no, looked... No, no, you're a day early because you wore your SpongeBob yes. shirt yesterday.
8: You said I looked like SpongeBob yesterday because I had a kind of a yellow shirt on. and pants.
6: Yes. Well, yes.
8: Or I had shorts on. Sorry.
6: Thankfully, you wore some pants.
8: Yeah. Even though today on, what is it, National SpongeBob Day?
6: Yes, National SpongeBob Day.
8: It's also National Nude Day. Did you miss that?
6: Well, I mean...
8: Or you tried to miss it.
6: No, I didn't. No. I knew you would bring it up.
8: Oh, you knew. You didn't have to.
6: What's the sense of me doing it?
8: Up.
6: Be redundant.
8: Which is weird, because last week was National Nude Recreation Week. You had that off.
6: I had it off.
8: Coincidentally.
6: So I shingled a shed roof nude.
8: I hope your neighbors...
6: I was near naked.
8: I hope your fences...
6: I was tarps off and shorts.
8: Yeah. Well, you had to be last week.
6: Sandals.
8: Holy. And you'll have to be today, dude. Like, if you have some room in your yard that you can be celebrate National Nude Day, today's the day. But I will suggest, what do you call that stuff? Sunscreen? I don't use it, but some people need it.
6: So I've started to use it.
8: Have you?
6: Yeah. I turn bright red.
8: Yeah,
6: I just burn easy.
8: I try to stick to the shade as much as I can, and I will wear it if I need it.
6: I should bring in my stupid hat that Karen made me buy.
8: Oh, you got a stupid hat?
6: Oh, I got the stupidest hat you've ever seen.
8: But it saves your face getting burnt,
6: It wants
8: maybe?
6: To be a bucket hat, but it's not quite there.
8: Right, okay.
6: I got it at the discount store.
8: Yeah. Well, nothing wrong with the discount store. I'm down with that.
6: You think I look bad in a hat, and I do.
8: Yes, you do.
6: I look good.
8: What is it with a guy from Bruce County not looking good in a hat, but it's just not,
6: I was
8: just not your thing?
6: It's just not my thing.
8: Now, you know what hat you look good in? The hipster toque. You can rock one of those hipster
6: gray
8: toques.
6: Is that a compliment, though?
8: I don't know. At your age, it should be.
6: Maybe. I don't know where that toque went.
8: That's how you look fantastic in that. It was like Snuffleupagus's nose out the back.
6: Right,
8: or something, right.
6: Right.
8: It was kind of bouncy, but it looked... I think the guy from Counting Crows wears one of those
6: yes,
8: once in a while.
6: That's right. I'm in good company then.
8: You're good. Yeah, good exactly. But 32 degrees with a humidex of 37 today.
6: Whoa.
8: Back up. Like, I was going to do some more stuff. I'm supposed to have a birthday party for my daughter on Thursday afternoon, and so I got to get the yard kind of ready, but...
6: So, Karen and I are coaching Special Olympics again.
8: Oh, yeah.
6: Bocce ball. But we had to cancel last night. It was so hot.
8: Oh, it just so
6: it's too
8: down.
6: Hot to bocce ball.
8: Like, it is like 24 out right now. I went outside this morning at 4 o'clock when I got up, and I was like, it's not like it did not cool down last night almost at all. That was some smoke.
6: Hey, it's also National Mac and Cheese Day.
8: Yeah.
6: Today.
8: I like that.
6: Well, we'll break out the KD tonight, baby. KD for two. So romantic. We do it once a week anyway.
8: So you could have KD naked. On National Nude Day, you can have mac and cheese.
6: Are you going to make a reference to a noodle now?
8: A noodle? Which kind of noodle? But the SpongeBob SquarePants, that's a different thing altogether. He's got pants on. So if you have the courage, maybe mac and cheese naked day.
6: Yeah, slap some cheese on it.
8: Get some cheese on those noodles. If you're brave enough.

0: The broadcast cream really does rise to the top. Longy and Bruffer on the Bruise.
1: So I just watched you, Brian, adjust yourself in your seat.
2: Well, you always got to adjust yourself, buddy.
1: Adjust yourself in your seat. No, I'm not talking about that kind of adjustment.
2: Oh, because dudes need to do those adjustments
1: more. Do you cross your legs when you sit?
2: I used to be more of a leg crosser than I am now. I've kind of given up on it, and I think mainly it's because my stiffness and soreness, and I'm not as flexible. I can't.
1: Right.
2: My one leg, I could not cross over the other.
1: So I thought you were into yoga and you can do lotus now.
2: I'm trying, bruv. I did stretching this morning. I'm still trying to keep on my regular stretching routine. I don't think it's getting better. I feel like I might be getting worse.
1: Getting worse?
2: Is that possible? I guess it is, but
1: maybe you're reverse Benjamin buttoning.
2: But I tell you, I am feeling more and more tight and sore and stretched, and I'm like, wait a minute, months ago I could stretch farther than this.
1: Well, here's what the physical therapists say about crossing your legs. You can do it.
2: Yep.
1: Just say, don't do it for a long time.
2: Well, some people can do it. Physically, I barely can.
1: So a lot of people do it when they're leaning toward a computer. It's hard to think about that.
2: I would do more kicking back, putting one leg over the other.
1: I have terrible posture.
2: Oh, you and me both, buddy. I don't think you're worse than me, though. I think my mattress is kind of getting a little, and I know a thing or two about a mattress,
1: yeah,
2: and
1: did.
2: I'm
1: you
2: like,
1: sell
2: I can't afford to do another one right now. So I'm like, I need to, when I sleep at the trailer.
1: Are you going to get a marketplace?
2: No, I have a hard time bringing myself to that, unless I know the people and I know it's clean. Other than that, yeah. I don't need someone else's workbench, you know what I mean?
1: Yeah, I'm pretty sure I'm sleeping on a dead person's mattress.
2: Oh, okay.
1: I got it for $50.
2: See, yeah. I think, well, did he die in it? I mean, that would be a little worse.
1: I'm pretty sure that's what happened.
2: And then of what, I guess. And how long was he there before discovered?
1: Right.
2: I feel better when I sleep at the trailer. That's why I say that about the mattress. It's a little firmer. So
1: the legs crossed thing, can lead to muscle stiffness, aches and pains, which, I mean, I've got them anyway.
2: Exactly. So what's the difference? And you can also... You can squish yourself accidentally.
1: Oh, boy. Goodness, could you? Hey, and it gets worse the older I get.
2: Wonder why. Happy National Nude Day, everyone.
1: It can also cause a temporary bump in your blood pressure.
2: Oh. I don't know. It might be good if you got low blood pressure.
1: So doctors usually want both feet flat on the floor when they're checking your blood pressure.
2: Yes, they always say that. Sit comfortably, 2 feet on the floor, blah, blah, blah. Yep.
1: When I get my blood pressure,
2: try to relax.
1: They look at it and they shake it a little bit and say, well, let's try that again. Yeah. Maybe the third time will be the charm here.
2: Hey, this is squirrel, but look at, did you see these trucks? All these dump truck looking things?
1: They're in the GT parking lot this morning.
2: I came through. It reminded me of Die Hard 2. Remember all those dump trucks? They were loading up the gold?
1: Yeah.
2: I'm like, what the heck is going on here today? Are we having a gold hit? There must have been... Eight, they look like dump trucks, and some of them are tractor trailers, but gravel trucks or something. They're all parked in the GT parking lot. They probably spent the night at Colonial.
1: Probably.
2: Right? At the hotel there.
1: Early morning charge up to the Chichibon.
2: Yeah. I don't know where they're going, but they're, I thought, are we, there goes Die Hard 2.
1: Maybe.
2: Going through the tunnels.
1: The big canoe, yes.
2: Maybe they're
1: going
2: to tunnel under the Manitoulin.
1: But enough about crossing your legs.
2: Yeah. And dump trucks.
1: And dump trucks.
2: In the GT.
1: Welcome to the morning show.
2: That's just a lot of cool looking, very new dump trucks.
1: 100%. Really nice.
2: Like they were.
1: Yellow heat warning. Temperatures can range from 30 to 36 degrees depending on where you are in Bruce County today. Humidex from 38 to 45.
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0: Southampton, home of the Bruce County Museum and Cultural Center. We're doing learning. You are the Bruce.

0: textbook example of the terrible twos. Longy and Bruffer on the Bruce.
1: Stupid criminal of the day.
2: Dun dun dun. That is early.
1: So when you see it, when you see a doggy, Brian, are you compelled to just go up and pet that dog?
2: No,
1: you're not.
2: No, because listen, and I have kids that want to do that, and I'm like, you don't know that dog. You don't know if that dog's happy.
1: You ask permission first.
2: Yeah,
1: right?
2: Yeah. You don't know
1: if the owner's around.
2: Yeah. But, yeah, I would never
1: But you let the dog kiss you, and you kiss the dog back. That's just what you do, Brian.
2: Oh, well, you say so.
1: All right. Well, that's the attitude this guy had in Florida. So, picture this. This is Florida in a pet shop.
2: Yeah, I know it's going to be good.
1: It's going to be great. So we got a family inside the pet shop, maybe looking for a new pet. I don't know. And this guy, he's got a dog with him in the pet store. And he said, hey, kids, you want to pet my dog? Now, maybe there's a double entendre there. I don't know.
2: There is. I deep dove a little farther.
1: Do you want to pet my dog?
2: So they, go on with what happened, and I'll interrupt with another.
1: They ignored him, and that's when this dude he lost it.
2: Do you know what he said after that, when they ignored him? He said, do you want to pet me then? I looked further into this story. Oh. I went right to the news source on this one.
1: Oh. He also pepper sprayed them because they wouldn't pet the dog.
2: Yes. So the guy, he's 75, and I know you don't care how old he is, but that's old enough to know better. But he is from Florida.
1: Well, thanks for the context, though.
2: Yeah, well, you had to add that, did you want to pet me kind of thing to the... Because you can't go around...
1: What do you mean you can't go around petting dogs? Is that what you're going
2: to
1: say?
2: No, I'm saying you can't go around offering to kids to pet...
1: No,
2: that's a whole wrong thing. And so... See, my wife's my wife's a baby person, right?
1: Yeah,
2: And so she sees babies all the time, and she's like she'll go up and she'll
1: same.
2: Be nice to the babies and everything, but that could be creepy. We don't know you. Like, you're a little over-creeping on the kids.
1: Sure, it could.
2: You know what I mean? Like, I said, Dar, sometimes people don't like you up in the face of their babies.
1: Most don't mind, though.
2: No, most don't mind. You take one look at her and go, okay, she's legit.
1: Yeah, one of the things I had to just absolutely stop doing, rubbing pregnant bellies.
2: Like, without consent. Shani Love just walks in and dies. Bruff, tell you what. You can rub my beer belly any day, buddy.
1: Thanks, Brian. I'll close my eyes and do it.

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2: So Shani Love pulls in the parking lot, comes in and laughs at your pregnant belly rubbing whatever it is that you were doing there.
3: It's funny.
2: You were rubbing, touching bellies, and then she goes, Longy, why is your Jeep way at the back of the parking lot?
3: Park sideways.
2: Park sideways up against a little, what would you call that, a little berm or a little garden.
3: Well, I thought
2: there
3: for a minute maybe you're just

0: trying to park in the shade.
1: Oh, that's not. That's a pretty small tree for shade. Back that little
0: that's
1: scrawny
0: kind of sad,
1: tree.
0: Maybe that's what he's doing.
2: It is a, parking in the shade.
1: It is a black Jeep. Yeah. No, because parking in the shade means I'd have to walk a little farther. I didn't know.
0: That's what I was confused about.
1: So I pull the Jeep in today, and you know our parking lot's on a wee little bit of a slant. I slam it into park. I go to get out of the Jeep. It starts rolling backwards.
0: No, and I'm not like, the playground. Uh-oh.
1: I hope my mechanic is listening right now, actually, but it won't go into park.
2: It'll go into park.
1: It'll go into park. It looks like it's in park. You take your foot off the brake, and it feels like it's in
2: neutral.
1: It's
2: not in park.
1: I've farted around with the TKs, farted around with the transmitter. It goes backwards. It goes
2: forward.
1: So
2: the P on your stick is lying to you.
1: The P is lying.
2: The P.
1: On the Prindle stick.
2: Yeah.
1: The Prindle, as they call it. I don't know what's going on. That's really weird to me.
2: That's
1: so
2: different.
1: I
2: looked it up.
1: Yeah.
2: There's a couple of things that
1: there's
2: it could
1: a few
2: be,
1: things
2: I guess.
1: It could be, but maybe out of my realm of expertise, what it could be. The weird thing is it still starts and it's in park, right? So something thinks it's in park. Otherwise, you're not. You know, if it thought it was in drive or something, wouldn't start. I mean, it can start in neutral, obviously, as well.
0: Unless
1: but
0: it thinks it's in neutral.
1: And the other funny thing is last week, before I replaced a caliper on the front. I wouldn't have known because it was so sticky that the old brake, it would have stayed on the hill anyway because the brake was sticking. Did I fix one thing and wreck something else? I don't know.
2: With the threes.
1: I don't know.
0: Yeah,
1: that's really bizarre. So I have to do a little.
2: I had a little Mazda dump truck. I used to call it when I had the Colonel Clark Tavern.
1: Yeah.
2: No brakes, but it was standard.
1: So you could just gear it down.
0: That's awesome.
2: Gear up, gear it down.
0: I love it.
1: Best story in history is we used to tow vehicles everywhere. We'd buy junkers and use parts and stuff like that. So I had a vehicle one time. Let me think how this went. So it was just a small tracker. You know, one of those GMC trackers. And it had zero brakes. And we bought it, and it ran and everything, but zero brakes. And the guy said, well, we got to tow this into town. How are we going to tow it? Because if I stop at the guy in front of me towing it, if he stops at a stop sign, this thing's going to run right into the back of him.
0: Yeah.
1: And he had a great big four-wheel drive Chevy pickup truck, right? So you know what we did?
2: Huh.
1: We towed the big pickup with the little tracker, and he operated the brakes.
0: Oh, my goodness.
1: So the guy in the back was the brakes. We didn't really tow it. We kind of drove like that.
0: Hey, it works.
1: It worked. I wish my park
2: So you'll have to try
1: right
2: to get
1: now.
2: To the bottom of this. You can't park.
1: Well, my laneway's on a bit of a hill, too, right?
2: Yeah.
1: So I got to either that or I'll put a chalk log in the back of my car and run out real quick.
2: It's probably a law, right, that you have to have a park.
1: I would think. Considering I've never used my parking brake in
2: so don't,
1: 8 years,
2: start
1: I don't want to put that on.
2: Because
1: then it'll be locked again. Oh, first world car.
2: First world car.

0: 91.9 North, 97.9 South. The Bruce. Shank. Whiff. Slice. Plop.
1: Oh, my God. Are you kidding me, you son of a bitch?
0: Look, if you're a duffer, you're probably used to picking pine needles out of your hair and shaking sand out of your shoes.
2: But hey, kick that ball out of that rut. You deserve it.
0: But look, it's that one great shot that keeps you coming back, right? 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
2: Good morning. It's 7 o'clock. I'm Matt Hermes. A heat warning continues in the Grey Bruce region with the Humidex approaching 40 today. All of your weather details are coming up shortly after the news. The OPP are investigating a collision near Walkerton and Side Road 10S is closed between Concession 2 NDR and Concession 6E. There are minimal details about the incident, but police provided a brief update last night saying emergency services were on scene of a collision on Side Road 10S and the road would be closed for an extended period for an investigation. Concession 4 East is also closed to Bruce Road 19. The 15th Marine Heritage Festival is approaching. The annual event in Southampton will feature family-friendly activities, music, and more. It's set to be held later this month from July 24th to 26th. On the national news, a former Manitoba member of parliament is facing a dozen firearms charges after RCMP seized more than 400 guns, an antique cannon, and more than $300,000 in cash from his Dauphin area home. Mounties say Inky Mark is charged with firearms trafficking and other weapons offenses. The 78-year-old was an MP for about a dozen years prior to 2010, first with the Reform Party, then the Canadian Alliance, and finally as a Conservative. And if you're affected by bad air quality, avoid Toronto and Montreal this summer. A tracking group says the air quality of those cities is among the worst, with Montreal ranked 48th worldwide and Toronto 54th. Delhi, India is ranked as having the planet's worst air. That's a look at the news. Now on to sports.
3: I'm RJ Broadhead with the Morning Sports, presented by Remax. The Final Four at the World Cup are also the top four ranked teams. None have lost a match yet, and all have previously won a World Cup. The first semifinals at 3 this afternoon when France plays Spain. France's Kylian Mbappe has 8 goals, tied for the Golden Boot lead with Lionel Messi. We'll see Messi in Argentina against England tomorrow in the second semifinal. Cardinals' Jordan Walker won the home run derby, homering on his final 6 swings to defeat Philly's hometown favorite Kyle Schwarber. The All-Star game is tonight. Dylan Cease is the first Blue Jay to start the Midsummer Classic since Roy Halladay in 2009. Coincidentally, Christopher Sanchez is the first Phillies pitcher to start since Roy Halladay in 2011. Home run leader and Derby runner-up, Kyle Schwarber will lead off for the National League. Mike Trout leads off for the American League. Ernie Clement will bat ninth. And the Tempo are back in Toronto tonight to host the Washington Mystics. Now, here's your local sports.
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2: Sunshine today and a heat warning continues. A high of 32, feeling like 37. Tonight, clear sky through the evening, then partly cloudy overnight. A low of 21, mainly sunny and 30 tomorrow. And more sunshine on Thursday with a high of 26. Right now it is 22 in Saugeen Shores. I'm Matt Hermes. 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

0: They go by their nicknames, Longy and Bruffer.
1: They're in the identity protection program that is no longer in effect because we just kind of told you.
0: On the Bruce.
2: Okay, we're going to do a couple of things here.
3: Right yeah, now. Okay. First of all, nobody messaged me to tell me what's wrong with my Jeep, but well, that's okay.
4: My husband did say this.
3: Oh, your husband did.
4: Shift linkage, maybe.
3: Yeah, okay.
2: Well, so, how many dollars would that cost?
3: It shouldn't be expensive. I
2: mean, shouldn't be too bad?
3: I don't think so.
4: All right. Think
2: why,
4: so.
2: Why do you care, right? A man of your magnitude.
3: Which is why I'm driving a rusty 2011 Jeep that I bought when I needed to put a motor in it.
2: All right. Yeah. It's National Nude Day today, celebrated annually, July 14th. Promotes body positivity, self-acceptance.
3: Jenny Lovegood, one up here. Hey, we give it a high five. Bruff, you're not in on this.
2: I am not in on this.
3: You're not a nudist.
2: Naturalist
3: like Jenny and I.
2: Philosophy.
3: Yeah.
4: Okay.
2: Advocates believe that shedding clothes removes artificial social barriers, allowing individuals to appreciate the human form in its natural
3: state. I'll remove
2: state.
3: Those barriers right now.
2: And connect. No, please don't. And connect more closely
4: with
2: nature.
4: I think it. I just think.
2: Do you want to know the origins?
4: Yeah.
2: I'll take you back to New Zealand, where a TV presenter and former rugby player challenged viewers to streak in front of a politician.
4: Since then,
2: the unofficial holiday has spread to more than 30 countries.
3: I thought you said, do you want to see the oranges? Yes.
4: Aren't you glad he didn't see the banana?
3: You want to see the banana? And see them both if Shani and I just trip down here.
2: And secondly, airport staff notices man walking strangely, then finds over 2 pounds of gold in his rectum.
4: Oh, my goodness.
3: Rectum? Damn near killed him. So, wait a minute.
2: You're on National Nudity.
4: Yeah. This is
3: time for Gold Member to bust loose, I think, isn't it? Could I paint her? You who's gold? How about no, you crazy Dutch bastard? Gold Member.
2: So I'm just looking at a picture of the gold, and it looks like it's been melted appropriately.
4: To fit.
3: How much?
2: $60,000 is that what I said?
3: $60,000. Hold on. Today's convert. Let me get my calculator out. I want to see
2: conversion
3: how many
2: rate
3: ounces.
2: Or perversion
3: it's
2: rate.
3: About. I think it's about $6,000.
2: 972 grams. There you go.
3: No, I don't know by grams. I watched a gold. What's that gold show? Gold Rush, and it's all by ounces. So you said 60,000. I think it's probably roughly about 5,500 an ounce right now. That's still 10-11 ounces of gold. Now, an ounce of gold is pretty small because it's very heavy.
2: Mm-hmm.
4: Yeah.
3: But still nothing I want in my rectum.
4: I mean...
3: Can I do the airport walk guy watch? I can... It's like the guy on Top Secret after the bull jumped on him. Yeah. He was in the back of the cow
4: suit. He's got to have muscles of steel back there, because that'd be heavy, wouldn't it?
2: It's like that guy.
3: That's what he was clinching.
4: Yeah.
2: Like that guy that got flipped head over tea kettle there at Yellowstone with the bison. Did you see that?
4: Yeah,
2: show?
4: I saw that.
2: Threw that guy about, I don't know, what, 15 feet in the air?
3: He looked like a rodeo clown, didn't he?
4: All I could hear was the Jackass theme music. As
3: And he had suspenders, so he looked like a rodeo clown.
2: He did have suspenders on. That's why the bison probably did it. He didn't like that.
3: Didn't like this.
2: Anyway, why'd this guy do that? To avoid paying an 18% tax on gold.
3: I don't know. Now, 18? Okay, back to the calculator.
4: Like how much is this gold actually worth?
3: $60,000, he said.
4: $60,000?
2: Yeah,
3: times what? 18% tax? Saved himself 10 grand.
2: 10 grand.
3: How much gold would you shove in your rectum for 10 grand? I think is the
2: question.
3: I guess
2: the internet has answered the question for
4: the
2: us.
3: The question du jour, if you want to hit up the text line.
2: All right, it's time for the Up and Atom Song of the Day, brought to you by Kristen's Pharmacy, Soggy and Shores, your partner in the health of your family. And what do we have?
3: We got NXS.
2: Let's do it. Up and Atom, let's go.

0: Bruce County born and bred. Long and Proffer are on the Bruce.
1: All right, hot enough for you, lady?
2: Yes.
1: It is.
3: Yes. Shreddy.
1: All right, yellow heat warning. Temperatures between 30 and 36 degrees. That's in the Celsius scale.
2: Ew.
1: And humidex 38 to 45, depending on what neck of the woods you're residing in here this morning.
3: They should call it a red heat warning, because that's the color it's going to make your neck, y'all.
2: Your body, outside, your working. Whole body's going to be
3: red. Well, your whole body today, especially.
1: Oh, it's National Nude Day.
2: National Nude Day, yeah, that's right.
1: Make sure I will be
2: by the end of the day in this heat.
1: Well, you know.
3: Another one up here, Shannon.
1: Well, you know.
2: Yeah, I'll put $10 on
1: so
2: that.
1: So where will these cruiser reports be coming
2: from? We don't like to just come and see it. I'll wait till I'm done.
3: Could be. Okay. You could get the most ballots for that World Tour contest today than you ever have before.
2: Yeah, that's true. Well, maybe we will. We'll find out.
3: She's willing to go above and
1: beyond
3: for above the and contest beyond for the stage.
1: So, have you guys noticed this? People posting less on social media?
3: Yes.
1: Yep, me too.
3: Dude, big, 100%.
1: Big time, yep. Right?
3: Yeah. Big time.
1: We're not alone. 55% of people. Much less presence in social media.
3: Dude, I go back and every day is kind of a routine to look at my Facebook memories. And the farther back I go, the more stuff I posted. There is nothing almost in the last, like I see a memory for the last 2-3 years, hardly anything.
2: I've stopped posting everything a couple of years ago. Now it's mostly just like memes, things you see. Oh, that's funny.
1: Right.
2: And then I'll put up like big events, like if I take my daughter to Cornwall, that sort of thing. Because family likes to see it.
1: But I've stopped doing that, too. Like, my wife and I, we had our anniversary on July 11th.
3: Mm-hmm.
1: As a date, and I didn't post. Usually post something romantic, but I thought, you know, why am I doing this?
3: Just tell you. Yeah.
1: I love you.
3: It's not for you. It's for everybody else. And right. Don't forget about me.
1: Even the kids' birthdays, I haven't posted the last 2 birthdays, and I usually do that.
2: Yeah.
1: Right? I predict that
3: social media will become and has almost its own worst enemy, and will see it just fall apart of what it was supposed to be.
1: Decline.
3: I mean, it's in rapid decline.
1: Oh, it is. Absolutely.
3: I can't go on even when, you know, even social medias that were pretty good for connections are not good for connection. Most of it's garbage and crap and trolls and bots.
2: I use Facebook and that's it. I don't use Instagram. I don't use any of the others. And that's genuinely just because I've had Facebook for like 20 years.
3: Mm-hmm.
2: When you could start thinking about 90, when it started.
3: 90%.
2: And all the families on there. And that's it. That's
3: 90%. Of my social media time is probably just scrolling reels.
2: Yeah.
1: Reels.
3: Yeah. Like looking at little videos.
1: Or doing the TikTok.
2: Yeah.
3: Just
1: so the biggest reasons people are pulling back, political arguments.
3: Yeah. Really?
1: Really?
2: Yeah.
1: Endless doom scrolling.
2: Yep.
1: And concerns about privacy.
2: Yeah.
1: Or if you're in Britain, privacy.
2: Survey
1: also found younger adults are feeling the pressure the most, with Gen Z most likely to say social media has become exhausting.
2: It is exhausting. I watch these teenagers. It's exhausting.
3: It doesn't put you in a great mood, does it?
2: Yeah.
3: It's not designed for what it's supposed to.
1: Was it Instagram?
2: Yeah.
1: They got in trouble, right? Because a lot of the kids were posting really bad things on there.
2: I believe it was,
1: and there's so many different ones now.
3: They've stopped policing it as much as, oh, it's free speech, just say whatever you want.
1: Yeah.
3: And it's like, well, that is ruining it.
2: There's
3: you know?
2: A line.
1: Oh, that's for sure it's ruining it.
2: Yeah.
3: And you know what? We don't need it. We'd be better off without it.
1: Here's my thought on that. Hate speech is not free speech.
2: No.
1: Exactly.
2: I agree with that.
1: That's my stand on it. Hate speech, it's not free speech.
2: It's not.
3: Let it stand.
1: It's hate speech.
3: Take a stand.
1: Anyhow.
3: Want to do a morning funny? Oh, there's a mac and cheese morning funny.
1: Let's do that one. Let's do that one.
3: Do you have it? You want me to do it?
1: No, I got it right here. The Morning Funny brought to you by Uniglass in Port Elgin and Kincardine for all your repair and installation of automotive glass. Let's go with
3: Gary Shandling.
1: You want Shandling?
3: Well, he's got a mac and cheese thing, and it's mac and cheese day and nude day.
1: Gary Shandling's talking about dating and relationships. But
3: is he?
1: Yeah.
3: Oh, okay.
4: As long as I've been doing stand-up, I've talked about dating. Now I'm involved in a relationship because I figured, hey, what could be worse than dating? So, no, I'm very loyal in a relationship. You know, any relationship, even when I go out with my mom, I don't look at other moms. You know, I don't go, ooh, I wonder what her macaroni and cheese tastes like. Even when I'm playing with my friend's dog, I feel like I'm cheating on my dog. I swear to God, I feel like, come on, there's dog hair all over me. My dog goes, where the hell have you been? You go, I was at the barber shop. This is human hair. I swear. All right, I threw the ball once. And I'm trying to make this relationship work because, you know, I think that's the key to the whole thing. You know, I think you date for a while, you're in a relationship. Eventually in your life, you have to get married because you just have to at some point in your life. You have to. That's how I feel. That's probably what I'll say at the ceremony. I'll probably go, I have to. No, it's I do, Gary. No, I have to. Trust me. It's an internal pressure. I'll explain it to you at the reception.

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0: It's like being waterboarded with words. 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
1: So a black bear walks into a shopping mall in Anchorage, Alaska.
2: This sounds like the start of a great joke. Two guys walk into a bar.
1: By the way, I've seen a lot of people posting pictures of black bears.
2: They're everywhere. Doug up the peninsula, Tobermory, he just had an encounter the other day.
1: Doug Smith,
2: A buddy of mine, Rod, from Saugeen First Nations, just had an encounter dropping some stuff off at the dump. I see them, Southampton, Miramichi Bay, all by the lake, everywhere.
1: They had one just looking for lunch, I think, at Bear Paws in Pike Bay.
2: Well, that's ironic.
1: You see that picture?
2: At Bear Paws.
1: Yes.
2: A bear.
1: At a bear.
2: I'll be danged.
1: So this bear walks into a shopping mall, ate a peach, visited a barber shop, and then took a dump.
3: Sounds about right.
1: I said, well, you eat a peach, you can take a dump, right?
2: And this was normally when you hear a bear walks into somewhere, you're thinking it's in the middle of the night and they caught it on security camera. This was broad daylight. Like the mall was open.
1: Mm-hmm.
2: And a barbershop buddy was sitting right beside the door in a chair, and he looks over. There's a bar.
1: In Yellowstone?
2: As what's your name would say on Yellowstone.
1: There's a bar.
2: I want my bar. I want my bear. The buddy's looking at her like, what does she want?
1: What's she want?
2: The bear. I want my bar.
1: She's hilarious, by the way.
2: I can't even think of her name right now. That's so weird.
1: Because
2: it's a weird
1: like
2: name. She talk like that. Mm-hmm. They all think she's from Arkansas. She goes,
3: isn't
2: I'm from
3: tater?
2: Texas.
3: Tater.
2: Teeter.
3: But she says it like
2: tighter.
1: Yeah.
2: What's your name? Tighter. did she say Peter? Do I look like a Peter to you? You bow-legged. I can't say the rest.
1: Closest encounter with a black bear. Go.
3: A few feet ahead of the vehicle.
1: Yeah.
3: On a motorcycle.
2: Ooh.
3: On the Trans-Canada Highway. I think we were, and he'll probably message me to tell me, because I think we were past Wawa, and literally, we're just going down the road, right on the side of the road, bear with their baby. And you're on the bike, it's like, please don't
2: move
3: in front of us.
2: Don't move.
3: It was real close. You could smell them as you went by. That's how close it was.
2: Are you sure that wasn't you taking a dump because you were so scared?
3: Wasn't me that time.
2: I could smell bear crap. That's me. Out of me.
3: But bar that's crap. About as close, yeah.
2: Well, you want my bear story?
1: Yeah, your
2: all right,
1: story.
2: So it's not me. It's not personal. It came from my dear departed friend, Joe Bell from Wyerton. Everybody knows Joe Bell, Mago. He was a magic guy. And I used to work with him at Leon's for many years. And he swore a buddy of his, when they were drinking one night, wanted to ride a bar. And he said they went up to the dump up by somewhere up north there. You probably know the dump.
1: The Eastern dump.
2: Probably the Eastern dump. Mm. And the guy climbed a tree and waited for a bar to come underneath. And he jumped on him like a rodeo guy and rode this bear for a couple of seconds. And then the bear ran off in the thing. And I don't know who the guy was. It's Joe telling the story. Like, you know how you tell stories about fish and otter and all this?
1: Sure.
2: This was one of those sort of stories. And he swore it was true and it happened. So then later that day, I jump up on a chair at Leon's while I'm working, and I jump on Joe Bell's back, and I said, I'm riding the bear. And Joe is a big dude, and he goes, is there something on my back? And then you know what he did? He just backed into the drywall and put my back right through. All of a sudden, there's a great big hole in the drywall in the sales office, and I'm like, oh.
3: Took the air right out of you, I'm sure.
2: Yes. So that was a memorable bear moment.
1: That would have been
2: Joe was not really a bear.
1: It would have been the Eastern dump, because when I had the Colonel Clark Tavern, that's my dump run with my little Mazda with no brakes, my dump truck.
3: Yeah.
1: And we'd go up there late at night and just look at the bears.
2: Look at the bears.
1: They come out.
3: Yeah,
1: by the dozen.
3: Almost. Oh, yeah.
1: A lot of them in there.
2: Bears by the dozen.
1: Bears by the dozen up there in the Bruce Peninsula.
2: Apparently that happens with raccoons, too.
1: Today's National Nude Day, so you may be bar naked.
2: Yeah. Well, here's hoping.

0: 91.9 North, 97.9 South, The Bruce. 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
2: Shani Love.
3: Yes.
2: If you went paddling today, what would you be wearing?
3: Nothing.
2: The river.
4: Nothing but a paddle.
3: Nothing but a paddle.
2: That's a paddling.
3: That's a paddling.
4: Maybe a pair of socks.
2: It's pretty quiet out on the river, I suppose. But you would go past some people. Possibly.
4: You might end up getting a paddling.
2: Yeah, but get a paddling.
3: You're threatening me with a good time.
2: If you want a paddling, now is the time to enter our That's a Paddling contest.
3: That's a paddling.
2: Courtesy of Thorncrest Outfitters in Southampton. They're on Carlisle Street, right up near Denny's Dam. If you haven't checked out their store, you gotta check out this guy, Ryan, who owns the Thorncrest Outfitters now. He built this canoe. Maybe I mentioned.
3: Cool. Yeah, you were telling me about it.
2: He cut the wood. He had the wood, smoothed out. He had it steamed into place. It was Mennonite wood and everything. He's built this canoe exactly as somebody would have built it in the 18-something or other. Like,
3: amazing.
2: It is just, you got to see this thing. I said, how many hours? He goes, 28 years. I don't know how many.
3: For sure.
4: Thompson could have been in that canoe.
2: Yeah, it could have been.
3: Cool?
2: It was that style. It's just unbelievable. You got to check it out if you're into canoeing at all. And if you're into paddling, why not join the paddling contest? Here's all you have to do. Go to our text line, 519-389-9790. That's the Elgin Jeweler line. You text the keyword paddling, and you will be entered. This Friday, just a few days from now, we'll be giving away a 5-trip paddle pass for the 2026 season. That basically allows you to walk into Thorncrest going, I want a paddling. I want to go paddling. They'll load you a boat. They have certain times. The shuttles run. But you get organized. You book your trip. They put your canoe or kayak, whichever you choose, on the shuttle. Drive you up the river. They drop you in. They give you a paddle, your gear, your life. Oh, you'd be wearing a life jacket.
3: Yes, that's true. Yeah.
2: Okay, a life jacket only. That's a good cover up.
3: Yeah.
2: Really?
3: Yeah.
4: That's how long it is.
2: I like those small ones, the ring ones. They'll drop you off there. Scott Hopkins of Parkhead, he won last week's five-trip paddle pass. You could win it today just by doing that. Go to the Elgin Jeweler line, type in paddle or paddling.
4: Or I want to paddle.
2: Paddle, whichever way you would like to paddle. Do that now and you'll be entered in.
4: That's a paddling.

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2: Good morning, it's 8 o'clock, I'm Matt Hermes. A heat warning continues in the Grey Bruce region with the Humidex approaching 40 today. All of your weather details are coming up shortly after the news. The OPP are investigating a collision near Walkerton and Side Road 10S is closed between Concession 2 NDR and Concession 6E. There are minimal details about the incident, but police provided a brief update last night saying emergency services were on scene of a collision on Side Road 10S and the road would be closed for an extended period for an investigation. Concession 4 East is also closed to Bruce Road 19. The 15th Marine Heritage Festival is approaching. The annual event in Southampton will feature family-friendly activities, music, and more. It's set to be held later this month from July 24th to 26th. On the national news, a former Manitoba member of parliament is facing a dozen firearms charges after RCMP seized more than 400 guns, an antique cannon, and more than $300,000 in cash from his Dauphin area home. Mounties say Inky Mark is charged with firearms trafficking and other weapons offenses. The 78-year-old was an MP for about a dozen years prior to 2010, first with the Reform Party, then the Canadian Alliance, and finally as a Conservative. And if you're affected by bad air quality, avoid Toronto and Montreal this summer. A tracking group says the air quality of those cities is among the worst, with Montreal ranked 48th worldwide and Toronto 54th. Delhi, India is ranked as having the planet's worst air. That's a look at the news. Now on to sports.
3: I'm RJ Broadhead with the Morning Sports, presented by Remax. The Final Four at the World Cup are also the top four ranked teams. None have lost a match yet, and all have previously won a World Cup. The first semifinals at 3 this afternoon when France plays Spain. France's Kylian Mbappe has 8 goals, tied for the Golden Boot lead with Lionel Messi. We'll see Messi in Argentina against England tomorrow in the second semifinal. Cardinals' Jordan Walker won the home run derby, homering on his final 6 swings to defeat Philly's hometown favorite Kyle Schwarber. The All-Star Game is tonight. Dylan Cease is the first Blue Jay to start the Midsummer Classic since Roy Halladay in 2009. Coincidentally, Christopher Sanchez is the first Phillies pitcher to start since Roy Halladay in 2011. Home run leader and Derby runner-up, Kyle Schwarber will lead off for the National League. Mike Trout leads off for the American League. Ernie Clement will bat ninth. And the Tempo are back in Toronto tonight to host the Washington Mystics. Now, here's your local sports.
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2: Sunshine today and a heat warning continues. A high of 32, feeling like 37. Tonight, clear sky through the evening, then partly cloudy overnight. A low of 21, mainly sunny and 30 tomorrow. And more sunshine on Thursday with a high of 26. Right now it is 22 in Saugeen Shores. I'm Matt Hermes. 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

0: Happens when you hand pent-up frustration a microphone. Longy and Proper on the Brews.
1: All right, it's time to get wet, get near the water. Not this weekend, but next, July 24, 25, 26, the return of the Marine Heritage Festival in Southampton. We've got Deb and Doug joining us this morning. No Captain Jack. Where's the captain?
2: Oh, he's at home working away.
1: Oh, is he working on a boat? No, he doesn't need to build a boat, right?
2: Oh, he actually might have to. We've got 8 grandkids now. And I think that's 1 or 2 of them might want to go in the water.
1: Right. I'm sure they will.
3: Now, free family fun.
2: Yes.
3: Free family fun.
2: Yes.
3: All weekend long.
2: Yeah. The only thing they have to pay for is food or drink.
3: Right.
2: But there's no reason they can't bring their own as well, other than alcohol.
3: Right. So you're kicking off on the Friday, July 24th?
2: Yes.
3: 1 week from this Friday.
4: 1 week from this Friday. We'll begin with the Friday market. And as soon as the Friday market's over, everything will be moving over to the museum. And prior to that, there's a public lecture. This is the second annual public lecture that we're having. This year's will be featuring Richard Thomas, who's going to talk about the ferry boat tradition from Tobermory to South Bay Mouth.
3: The Nor Isle, the Norigoma, and then the Chichimon.
4: That's right. So that should be quite interesting.
3: My dad worked on all three.
2: Oh, wow. Mm.
1: Boy, you could teach that by the sounds of it there. Look at you. You got the details.
4: Once we get to the museum, we're going to have the corn roast and the barbecue, sponsored by one of the local service clubs. And, of course, the interesting event that evening is the Chantry Time Trek Adventure, where people have an opportunity to walk around Fairy Lake, step back in time, and meet some of Southampton's colorful characters, such as the builder of the lighthouse and the first lighthouse keepers and so on.
1: That character's in action on that one.
4: That's right.
1: That's a good time. Right. And then Saturday morning, might as well kick it off with some good eats. I have pictures of me and my son there just pigging out on the pancake breakfast down at the down at Pioneer Park. I got to say, Pioneer Park, it's getting more use now, but undiscovered gem. I think it's one of the best parks in the area.
4: Absolutely.
1: To have an event at. The best part is the shade, because we've had some hot weather come our way, right? It is such a green and shady place. You can enjoy the whole day there.
2: It is great, and that is actually looked after by our own Propeller Club members.
1: Oh, I like that. And it's just wonderful. So all around the harbor and Pioneer Park, but tell us what you've got. The pancake breakfast, of course, and stuff for the kids and music all day.
2: If I can, I'm going to back up just for a second. On Friday, we also have the kids' bike rally. But just so people are aware, we've changed it from Fairy Lake over to the new Jubilee Park, which is behind the...
1: Just look for the water tower.
2: Yep, exactly. Thank you.
1: It's easy to see.
2: And we do have fun in the park, all kinds of fun activities for families, provided by organizations and businesses. We have the Children's Gold Hunt. We have as well Sunday Look Up Theater, acrobatics, which is always really fun and interesting to see. And back to Saturday, we have the phenomenal cardboard boat races. We certainly hope that people are starting to build theirs. And if they need a hand or they need to know how to do it, go online and we'll do what we can.
1: Oh, yeah, I've built a few of those beauties in my
3: day. Longmire is the how to build a guy.
1: That I have done a few times. So tell us about the tall ships. This is a new experience this year.
2: We have had the tall ships coming in, and we've tried to provide food for them whenever they do arrive, because I guess it's very limited what they can cook.
1: Well, they don't want to get scurvy out there.
2: No. So they're doing us a favor this year, and they're going to come in to our festival, which is really, really great for Saturday and Sunday. And I know that they're going to provide some tours as well out in the water in the afternoon and evening. Those are paid tours separate from the actual festival, but they will be there for people to go on board while the festival is going on, free of charge.
1: It's amazing what people will do when you feed them. I find it the same here.
4: Feed them and they will come.
1: Right. Yeah. And there's lots of food, not only the pancake breakfast, but the firemen are doing the fish fry Saturday night as well, which is always... Good stuff. And you had me at Beer Garden as well, because there's one of those open for the older children.
2: Yes.
1: Right?
2: Saturday night, we do have the sunset
4: Beach Party.
2: Beach Party, thank you very much. And that's put on by Three Sheets, and they've got some phenomenal entertainment going on as well that night.
1: Absolutely, yeah. They got the Sofa Kings, so it'll be one of them playing there as
2: That's
1: well.
2: That's right,
1: so,
2: yeah. We have musical entertainment throughout the whole weekend.
1: Yeah, I see our Bruce County Rockstars Nuclear Vibe will be there playing in the afternoon as well. So just so much to do. That is just worth going to sit at Pioneer Park, the whole thing, and just see what's going on. It's so nice.
4: If you need a rest from all the other activities, you can go and sit in Pioneer Park and listen to people like Margaret Wiseman or Nuclear Vibes or Get Back. And there's nonstop music going on Friday night, all day Saturday, and then Sunday afternoon as well.
1: That is a good deal. And time to move into Sunday. And the Tall Ships will still be there for a while on Sunday, right?
2: Yes, that's correct.
1: Because they're there all weekend. You got a service in the morning and tours. Chantry Island Lighthouse tours? They're not all booked up yet?
2: Oh, they're getting booked.
1: I bet.
2: Up. They are. They're a great tour, especially if you like history, because that's what'll happen.
1: It is. That's a fantastic tour. Even above and beyond this weekend's event, try to get on the Peerless at some time and get out and see, because that is an exceptional tour. You get to go right to the top of that old lighthouse, and you're right. You learn a lot about what life might have been like manning the lighthouse in Southampton, for sure.
4: Not to mention the exceptional views from the top of that lighthouse.
1: It is, really. It shocks you to see what the island kind of looks like, because you can see the whole other side and everything else, right?
4: Yes.
1: So, and even Bruff, I was able to hobble my way up there. So it's
3: if you can make it, then
1: if I can make it, yeah, and I wasn't completely out of breath. Yeah. It's steep though. The stairs are a little steep. Hold on. For sure. So all the details are at ChantryIsland.com, of course, and you can look up, I did on Facebook or social media, the actual Marine Heritage Festival, Southampton, this weekend.
3: And where do you get your hands on one of these brochures I have in my hand right now?
2: We have those down at the Chantry Tour Base. Friday at our market, you can get it as well, and we've tried to circulate as many as possible throughout the
3: That's what I suggest.
2: Community.
3: Get your hands
1: Fantastic
3: on these.
1: Fantastic brochure.
4: You'll find them at a lot of businesses in Southampton, Port Elgin.
1: Well, yeah, perfect, because they are just ideal as to your listed itinerary, because I mean there's just so much going on. It is incredible. Biking is encouraged to this event as well.
2: Thank you for mentioning that. Yes, we have a free bike valet provided by the town, and we will secure your bikes while you see all the various activities that are going on. And apparently we have 35
1: And don't feel like you have to take an expensive bike just to valet it. You know how when you valet a car, you don't like to take your piece of junk car,
3: right?
1: Because you feel bad. They'll valet any bicycle.
2: That's
3: okay,
2: correct.
3: So yeah. Yeah.
1: You don't have to be a high-end.
2: Yes. We do recommend a lock if you're going to stay for the festivities at night.
1: That's always good. Absolutely. Yeah. And shuttles available, because parking not super great down in that area. So, and the shuttles, where are they coming from? All over town, I bet you.
2: You can get picked up at the Chantry Senior Center, and they make stops at various blocks throughout as well. And we have a map showing the various stops on the Chantry Island site. ChantryIsland.com site.
1: Nice.
4: So one thing we never mentioned was something new this year, Footsteps Through Harbor History, and that's a Jane's Walk that's going to be taking place on Sunday afternoon, taking people to the historical sites in and around the harbor. Mm. So,
1: and there's a lot of history at that harbor. There's no doubt of that.
2: There is.
1: It's an incredible place, and one of the oldest ports, or the oldest port here on coast, right? So, thank you very much for all the work the Marine Heritage folks put in on this festival. Not only this festival, but the maintenance and everything else you guys do all year round. Because really great to preserve some of the history of the Southampton Harbor. Thank you guys, and enjoy the weekend, and enjoy the shade.
3: Yeah.
1: And the beer garden.
3: Thanks, Devin.
4: Thanks, everyone. We'll see you on the 24th, 25th, and 26th.
1: Thank you so much.

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0: The Banana Hammock of Morning Radio. Longy and Bruffer on the Bruce.
1: So, no beautiful game tonight. Well, actually, yes, no beautiful game last night, but well, we do have one today.
2: There's an all-star game tonight.
1: Right. Semifinals. World Cup take place tomorrow. So, today and tomorrow. So, today it's France versus Spain. Who you got?
3: Spain.
1: Spain?
3: Yeah.
1: No, it'll be France.
3: You think so?
1: Oh, yeah.
2: I would like Spain just because, never mind. Yeah, I don't care.
1: I know you don't care. I know you don't care.
2: I mean, quite honestly, it's soccer.
1: Do you care about England, football. Argentina? That's tomorrow. The other side.
2: No.
1: That's England, Messi, France, and Argentina.
2: England and France would be a good final. You know why? They haven't been at war for a long time, hundreds of years. But they used to all the time.
1: So, you know, for the first time ever,
2: way back,
1: there's going to be a halftime show at the championship.
2: Quite a halftime show.
1: And that game is going to be coming up on Sunday. So, third place game will be Saturday. So, the loser of the semifinals will play that game.
3: Yeah.
1: And then the finals on Sunday, the championship game. And who's playing halftime show? I'll tell you, Bieber.
3: Really?
1: Justin Bieber.
2: Will he bring his YouTube tablet? Like
4: I hope
2: did
4: he
2: at
4: does.
2: Coachella and go,
4: I like that vibe. Yeah. That
3: it
4: the
3: was
4: deep
3: in
4: says
3: a very
4: going
3: artistic
4: on.
3: Yeah. Performance.
2: Very.
3: Baby,
1: Madonna's
3: baby,
1: playing.
3: Baby.
1: Coldplay. Shakira.
3: Shakira.
2: Coldplay. How many divorces is that going to cause? They have a Jumbotron?
1: Be careful when Coldplay's playing.
2: Don't go with your...
1: Although he warns them now, right?
2: Yeah, don't go with none of your non-significant others.
1: We're going to the crowd. Keep your hands to yourself, right? Maybe.
3: He does actually.
2: That's Georgia Satellite.
1: BTS is playing and Burna Boy playing
3: BTS.
1: As well. So if you want to buy a chunk of the field where the championship game is being played, FIFA is going to sell you a 17 by 17 by 17 inch chunk of the field if you're interested. Now, how much? Keep in mind, it's FIFA.
2: And do you know where the final game is? I assume it's in L.A.
1: Somewhere
2: in the U.S. Yeah. I'm surprised they actually broke that down to inches, because usually they measure stuff by, footballs.
1: Space capsules and stuff. $450. That's an expensive
2: that's
1: sod.
2: That's not terrible. But that's
1: not terrible?
2: But that's real grass, so a lot of good it's going to do. Okay. Yeah, how are you going to get that home?
1: I'll sell you a piece of sod for less than $450.
2: Well, you can get a lot of grass, I know, just down the highway for a lot less than that.
1: Watch a soccer game, any sports game. Players are spitting all over the place.
2: Yeah.
1: That's just covered goobers.
2: Sometimes the fans, especially in soccer, they'll just storm the field afterwards anyway. I've seen that.
3: That's true.
2: Grab their own grass.
1: Rip it all up. Yeah, grab your own grass.
2: Yeah. And I mean, like I say, there's several stores just down the highway that sell you grass cheap or not.
3: Oh, yeah.
1: $450 for grass, man.
3: Yeah.
2: It's a combination between Kentucky bluegrass and Mexican sarsaparilla. Is it that kind of good grass?
1: Man, I got 3 ounces, man, for $450.
2: So that's the sports, and the All-Star game goes tonight in baseball, right?
1: Baseball All-Star game.
2: Ernie is batting ninth.
1: Is he batting ninth?
2: And playing second
1: base. That's clean up, man.
2: Which he is a late in the order guy. He does best when he's late in the order. But I guess, you know, John.
1: Has he been tried earlier in the order?
2: Snyder, he has. He's okay. But he always comes through when he plays late in the order. But I think John Snyder can't just put him up at the top and they'll look like favoritism,
1: Like a homer.
2: Yeah, picking favorites.
1: Although Cease is starting, right?
2: Yes, but he's probably got one of those. I think he's the strikeout leader this year.
1: Oh, no, he's doing well.
2: Like, he's deserving of the start.
1: Right. Yeah.
2: Not that Ernie's not. He's got the most hits of anyone in the American League, I think, or did at one time. Doubles, I don't know.
1: Cease has a heck of a flow going, too.
2: Yeah, and that dude's hair can change every start. Like, one day he's got a full beard, next day he's got a giant stash, next day he's got nothing, next start he's got, like, a 4-day stubble, which makes sense, because he starts every 4 days. But, and then he's got the flow, and then he cuts it shorter, and then the flow's back, he's got a pony.
1: And he's got his eyebrows cut off.
2: I'm telling you,
1: that guy. He's got hair going out of his ears.
2: That guy manicures. he's probably got a personal assistant or something to take care of that.
1: A personal clipper.
2: He's not a clipper, he's a Blue Jay. Different sport.

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2: Question du jour.
1: Of
2: round day. Table.
1: Ooh. Yep.
2: Shani.
3: Yeah.
2: Do you think you eat more candy now as an adult than you did as a child?
3: No.
2: No.
3: No, I ate way more as a kid.
2: You did as a kid?
3: Yeah, I barely eat candy.
2: Were you a candy-eating kid?
3: I loved candy.
2: What kind? What would you go to?
3: I like hard candy, bubble gum, licorice, anything candy. Mm-hmm. I just liked candy.
1: Fun dips.
3: Skittles.
2: Hey, no, I know you're not a
1: Pixie
2: candy.
1: Pixie sticks.
2: You're not
1: no wonder I'm diabetic. Those things were just pure sugar.
2: So you were at it when you were a kid?
1: Yeah, but I didn't have a lot of money, so I didn't eat it a lot, but I do eat it less.
3: See, that was the thing. We were poor, but you could get like 20 candy. Penny candies.
1: Yeah, candies were a nickel. Yeah.
2: You ate 10 homemade donuts every day.
1: That's true. Yeah,
2: that is true.
1: Mom with the baker.
2: 52% of us say we eat more candy now as an adult than we did as a kid.
1: Yeah, not me. I'm smarter.
2: Well, I know I do.
1: Yeah,
2: well,
1: yeah. You do.
2: We have candy jars.
1: Yes.
2: Candy jars.
3: I have candy dishes, yeah.
1: You're still in there.
2: Although, when I was a kid, I used to collect pop bottles on Highway 6 up in Bruce Peninsula, take them into the Ferndale Drive-In there. Get myself a pop, a chip, and a bar.
3: Yeah, why not?
1: Every day.
2: Well, every day.
1: So maybe you don't eat more now. Yeah, you do.
2: I eat more.
1: You're a pig, man, when it comes to candy. Hey, did you see that Prince Harry got his crotch stomped on by a goat?
2: Prince Harry crotch? What'd you say?
1: He got his crotch stomped on by a goat. For some reason, he was doing goat yoga. And,
3: hold on. For him.
1: I know. Don't worry. Don't worry. Meghan Markle took his testicles when they got married. Just kidding.
2: Maybe you misread. Maybe he's the goat at yoga.
1: No, he was doing goat yoga. And when a goat jumped and stepped on his on his boys, and he kind of let out and everybody laughed.
2: He went out.
1: Yeah. He wasn't kidding.
2: All right. This is just outrageous. Check this out. So this is a grocery store down in the States.
1: Yeah.
3: Okay.
2: I can't even say this. This is incredible.
3: Oh, no.
2: The grocery store employees expressed outrage after managers kept the location open for hours following a customer's death. So clean up an aisle 3, like literally. It was in the bakery section. Heart attack.
1: Take him out.
2: Applied a little CPR. That didn't work. Dead. So the corporate managers instructed the locals to barricade the body using shopping carts and umbrellas. So commerce could continue. Customers could continue shopping and get their bread.
3: What?
2: Wow. 4 hours. 4 hours later. Got a dead body.
1: How long does it take someone to pick up a body from a store?
2: Well, I mean, there'd have to be an investigation, but you think you'd shut the joint down, right?
3: I think if you're going to hide it, you should have at least weekend at Bernie the guy.
1: Not like, the corporate overloads.
3: Put him in a chair. Put him in a chair. Make him look like
1: covered him in the shopping. Could have put him in the kid's seat.
3: Yeah.
1: In the shopping
3: make him look like you're at least sitting there.
2: So this is literally the expression, shop till you drop.
1: There it is.
3: That's extreme to me.
1: Do you know that George Lucas, one of the greatest directors of our generation, apparently, he only directed 2 films that weren't Star Wars films?
2: What?
3: Yeah.
1: He's only directed American Graffiti,
2: which brilliant,
1: very well done. Movie. And his first ever directing his debut was a movie called THX 1138.
2: So I'd love to talk to him and ask him why.
1: They keep you pretty busy.
2: I guess
1: the Star Wars
2: wouldn't
1: want to
2: broach out and explore other universes other than that one.
3: Money off Star Wars though.
1: That's true.
3: Money.
1: That's it. And let me wrap it up with this one. Florida man, we talked about this. Who's the guy in Scream? Don't come in my room when I'm vacuuming.
3: Doofy.
1: So the real life Doofy, remember we talked about him probably a half a year ago or more? He's been sentenced.
3: Oh, no.
1: He was.

0: out in the public with his vacuum cleaner.
1: Oh no.
0: Being intimate. Oh, God. And the sentence, and this is down in guess what state? Florida. Don't come to my yard while I'm vacuuming, Mom said.
1: Don't bother me while I'm cleaning my room.
0: 12 months probation, $271 fine. And he has to undergo some psychosexual evaluation within the next month.
2: So he literally hoovered that thing.

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3: Good morning, it's 9 o'clock, I'm Matt Hermes. A heat warning continues in the Grey Bruce region with the Humidex approaching 40 today. All of your weather details are coming up shortly after the news. The OPP are investigating a collision near Walkerton and Side Road 10S is closed between Concession 2 NDR and Concession 6E. There are minimal details about the incident, but police provided a brief update last night saying emergency services were on scene of a collision on Side Road 10S and the road would be closed for an extended period for an investigation. Concession 4 East is also closed to Bruce Road 19. The 15th Marine Heritage Festival is approaching. The annual event in Southampton will feature family-friendly activities, music, and more. It's set to be held later this month from July 24th to 26th. On the national news, a former Manitoba member of parliament is facing a dozen firearms charges after RCMP seized more than 400 guns, an antique cannon, and more than $300,000 in cash from his Dauphin area home. Mounties say Inky Mark is charged with firearms trafficking and other weapons offenses. The 78-year-old was an MP for about a dozen years prior to 2010, first with the Reform Party, then the Canadian Alliance, and finally as a Conservative. And if you're affected by bad air quality, avoid Toronto and Montreal this summer. A tracking group says the air quality of those cities is among the worst, with Montreal ranked 48th worldwide and Toronto 54th. Delhi, India is ranked as having the planet's worst air. That's a look at the news. Now on to sports.
4: I'm RJ Broadhead with the morning sports presented by Remax. The final four at the World Cup are also the top four ranked teams. None have lost a match yet, and all have previously won a World Cup. The first semifinals at 3 this afternoon when France plays Spain. France's Kylian Mbappe has 8 goals, tied for the Golden Boot lead with Lionel Messi. We'll see Messi in Argentina against England tomorrow in the second semifinal. Cardinals' Jordan Walker won the home run derby, homering on his final 6 swings to defeat Philly's hometown favorite Kyle Schwarber. The All-Star Game is tonight. Dylan Cease is the first Blue Jay to start the Midsummer Classic since Roy Halladay in 2009. Coincidentally, Christopher Sanchez is the first Phillies pitcher to start since Roy Halladay in 2011. Home run leader and Derby runner-up, Kyle Schwarber will lead off for the National League. Mike Trout leads off for the American League. Ernie Clement will bat ninth. And the Tempo are back in Toronto tonight to host the Washington Mystics. Now, here's your local sports.
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1: Bruce County weather.
3: Sunshine today and a heat warning continues. A high of 32, feeling like 37. Tonight, clear sky through the evening, then partly cloudy overnight. A low of 21, mainly sunny and 30 tomorrow. And more sunshine on Thursday with a high of 26. Right now it is 24 in Saugeen Shores. I'm Matt Hermes. 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
1: Hey, one more thing I wanted to throw in the odds and
2: Columbo. Just one more thing.
1: Has anybody got an egg? Isn't it Columbo who eats eggs?
2: No.
1: Who's that? Hey, has the eggs in his pocket.
2: No.
3: That's not
1: who the
3: Columbo.
1: Hell's that?
3: Who eggs in the trench coat.
1: Yeah, who's that? That's just one more thing.
3: Inspector Gadget.
1: No, it is not. Columbo has eggs in his pocket.
2: Not that I recall, and I watched them all.
3: You know what? He might be right.
1: Am I having a stroke?
2: Anyway, what about it?
3: Yeah, go ahead.
2: One more thing.
1: First, are you Googling that?
3: Yeah, yeah.
1: Okay, good, because other than that, the ATM, we all use those ATM machines, right? And you type in your...
2: It's an ATM, not an ATM machine.
1: ATM machine.
2: The M stands for machine.
1: Oh, for God's sakes. We do that in a lot of things, don't we?
2: We do.
1: Say the word at the end of the thing. So the ATM, the cash machine.
2: There you go.
1: We use those, and you put in your 4-digit code, right?
2: Yep.
1: You know, the guy who invented that was going to have a 6-digit code. He ran the idea past his wife. She could only remember 4 digits. So because of her so-so memory skills, it's been 4 digits ever since. I got it online. I don't know that it's true. I'm just saying that was going to be an odds and sods. Which is good, because I don't want 6 digits.
2: I used, like, way back, before they refined it all, I had 6 digits.
1: Really?
2: And then, I think once the bank card went to that and Interact, we got down.
1: My trading account, I have to put in 6 digits for. And these passwords must be 13 characters with one special character, one capital, one letter.
2: Michael McIntyre does a great... Is it McIntyre?
1: Like, good Lord.
2: Does a great bit on that, that we had our... Our passwords.
4: Take your victory lap.
1: I'm going for a victory lap.
4: Take your victory
1: lap. Yeah,
4: absolutely.
2: Was it an egg?
4: Here we go. Columbo.
2: When?
1: Always.
4: Hard-boiled eggs that he carries around in his coat pockets, or as an omelet he makes for himself using a one-handed cracking technique.
2: I did that early on. Like
1: Columbo.
2: Early,
1: see, I don't remember that one. I remember quite often just one minute, and he'd like crack this egg, and he's like, the guy's looking at him like, you're trying to investigate me. You're having trouble getting the shell off your egg.
3: But that's his genius.
1: See, they thought he wasn't as smart as he was.
3: Correct.
1: Right? That's what I do. I act like an idiot, but deep down.
2: You're a genius.
1: You got no clue what's going on in here, let me tell you.
2: For sure.
1: Inside of this. Listen to it rattle. Ready?
3: Shake it, baby, shake it.
1: Oh, I know. I got shaken brain syndrome.
3: Right.
1: Uh-oh.
2: And well, that'll make things better.
1: Also, one more thing. Mm-hmm. Just one more thing. Thank you, Johnny Gilbert. You know that guy? You know who says that? That's Alex Trebek. Thank you, Johnny Gilbert. It's time to play Jeopardy. He's the guy who goes, this is Jeopardy. 98 yesterday is his birthday, and he's still doing it.
3: No.
1: Yes.
2: Wow.
1: How do you like them apples, John? How do you like them
3: hard-boiled eggs. Imagine this stinky old guy in a trench coat with hard-boiled eggs in his pocket.
1: And then what is it? And then he'd like hand a shell. Like, can you take these shells?
2: Yeah,
1: handing them to the guy. And they're going, I'm totally getting away with murder with this clown.
2: Yeah, really.
1: And then he's like, nope.
4: It's like the pet detective eating sunflower seeds.
3: Remember that scene?
1: Yes. Do not go in there. That's all I remember from Pet Detective. Woo!
4: All right.
1: Okay. That was fun. I was right.
4: You were right.
1: Yeah. Here's a pen. Put that on the calendar, will you?
4: Longy
1: was right.
4: I remember. It never happens. So.
1: And I thought you were the Columbo fan.
4: I am the Columbo fan.
1: You just,
4: But I do. I recall it now.
1: Now, yeah. Yeah.
2: It mustn't have happened often, did it?
3: Nice.
1: And I never even watched Columbo.
4: No, correct.
1: I probably got it from The Simpsons.
2: I've watched a lot of them. I don't.
4: No. He was on there with the eggs quite a few times.
1: Yeah. Thank you very much.
2: I remember the omelet. Uh-huh. I do not remember.
4: What was? You remember Cannon?
1: Mic drop. I'm out.
4: What was he famous for?
1: Who?
4: Mike Cannon, the big guy.
1: No, I have no idea.
4: Cannon.
1: Was he on that show?
4: No. He had his own show. Same era.
1: Huh.
2: I remember, what was he?
4: What was his thing? I remember his car. He had a great big old of a car.
2: Yeah, for sure.
1: Well, okay, I will Google that.
4: Oh, you go ahead and Google
1: Cannon.
4: School of Rock.
2: School of Rock. Today we're going to talk about songs that don't have the title in the lyrics.
1: Oh, what's in a title? Nothing.
4: Songs that don't have the title in the lyrics.
3: Yes.
2: One that's not in the show, but an example would be Bohemian Rhapsody.
4: Never once.
2: Bohemian Rhapsody, ever. So we'll do that. And the pop quiz goes at the end of class. And up for grabs this week is a gift certificate to Food Basics in Port Elgin, thanks to Middleton Finner Financial Services.
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0: Bruce County weather.
4: Got a yellow heat warning. Temperatures from 30 to 36 degrees today. Humidex from 38 to 45. Sunny, clear tonight, partly cloudy after midnight, low down to 21. Clearing tomorrow, high 30, Humidex 35.
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0: Bruce County weather.
5: A yellow heat warning. Temperatures from 30 to 36 degrees today. Humidex 38 to 45. Sunny sky. Clear tonight, becoming partly cloudy after midnight. Low down to 21. Tomorrow clearing, high 30. Humidex tomorrow is 35. Sunshine on Thursday at a high of 26.
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1: Whew, no jumping today, man. It is a hot one out there. Lots of water and taking it easy today. You know, just find a spot in the shade. Nice light breeze. Enjoy the music. First deep cut of the day on the way. Going to hear from the Foo Fighters, the Arkells, and Pat Benatar. 91.9 in the north, 97.9 in the south. We are the Bruce.

Tailgin, home of Pumpkin Fest. How heavy was last year's bushel gourd winner? Go to pumpkinfest.org for the answer. 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
1: July the 14th, it is Bastille Day, a day of national celebration in France, commemorating the 1789 storming of the Bastille, a prison under King Louis the 14th. The Bastille was captured, the prisoners were released, the French Revolution began. And there's going to be a military parade today down the Champs-Élysées. We're going to have free entry to many of their famous attractions, fireworks at night, and a whole lot of other stuff going on. If you ever want to go to France, this would be a good time to do that. It is Tape Measure Day, marking this date in 1868 when Alvin J. Fellows was granted a patent for his spring-loaded retractable metal tape measure, revolutionizing construction, tailoring, everyday DIY projects. Join some mac and cheese today. Ultimate comfort food, whether you make up a quick box of KD or even homemade casserole. And wash it down with some Grand Marnier today. Toasting Bastille Day with a French liqueur created in 1880 by André Marnier L'Apostol, combining fine cognac with bitter Caribbean oranges. Enjoying some of that today and hope it's off to a good start for you. So Foo Fighters on the Bruce.

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0: Bruce County weather.
9: Yellow heat warning still in effect for the region. Going to be mainly sunny today. A west wind with a high of 32, humidex at 37, and a very high UV index. A few clouds overnight with a low of 21, clearing up to more sunshine tomorrow with a high of 30, humidex at 35, and a very high UV index. 25 degrees in Underwood, Lion's Head, and Mar, 28 in Paisley, and 25 degrees in Saugeen Shores, feeling like 31.
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1: Bruce County weather.
6: Yellow heat warning still in effect for the region. Mainly sunny today. A west wind off the water. Here's hoping it gives a little relief with a high of 32, Humidex at 37, and a very high UV index. Few clouds into tonight with a low of 21. That'll clear up tomorrow for more sunshine. A high of 30, Humidex at 35, and a very high UV index. 25 degrees at Inverhuron, Miller Lake, and Hope Bay. 28 in Walkerton, and 25 degrees in Saugeen Shores, feeling like 31.
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0: Rockin' Robin on the Bruce.
1: Corduroy, it was a song off of Pearl Jam's 1994 album Vitalogy, and it's one of those songs where a lot of people have different ideas on what it's about, but basically it's about, as Eddie Vedder put it, a relationship, but not between two people, but one person and his relationship with a million people. So the pressures of fame, basically. Did really well on the U.S. alternative and rock charts. 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
1: We're into the final hour of our Tuesday morning, making our way towards lunchtime. A reminder, there's an affordable housing information session coming up tonight, 7 o'clock at the Faith Lutheran Church on Ivings Drive in Port Elgin. Get some information. Maybe you've got some ideas to pass along. Toadie's on the way. Black Pistol Fire and Twisted Sister on the Bruce.

0: Rockin' Robin is on the Bruce.
1: Danny Love is loose on the Bruce in the community cruiser thanks to Hyundai of Godrich, Team List, the Princess Hotel and Farrell's Restaurant in Tobermory, Smith's Apples and Miller's Home Hardware Building Center in Sable Beach. 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So find Shani Love. Say, Shani Love, give me some of that sweet, sweet swag. And if you would like her at your event, go through the website, rockthebruce.ca. 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
0: Bruce County weather.
12: She is a hot and steamy one today. Yellow heat warning still in effect for the region. Mainly sunny today. A west wind off the water, hopefully giving a little relief. But a high of 32, humidex at 37, and a very high UV index. Going to see a few clouds overnight with a low of 21. It'll clear up tomorrow for sunshine. A high of 30, humidex at 35, very high UV index. 26 degrees in Sable Beach. It's 25 in Ferndale, 27 in Cape Croker, 29 in Chesley, and 26 degrees in Saugeen Shores, feeling like 32.
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1: Definitely need a cool treat like a strawberry cheesecake McFlurry or a strawberry sundae, but maybe eat it in the air-conditioned comfort because it'll melt the moment you get outside. 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
0: Bruce County Weather.
5: Yellow heat warning still in effect for the region. Mainly sunny today. A west wind off the water with a high of 32. Humidex at 37. Very high UV index. Going to see a few clouds overnight with a low of 21. Tomorrow that'll clear up to a sunny day with a high of 30. Humidex at 35 and a very high UV index. 26 degrees in Tiverton. 25 at Cove Island. 27 in Red Bay. 29 in Glamis. And 26 degrees in Saugeen Shores. Feeling like 32.
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1: We are ready to head into a Tuesday afternoon and lunchtime. Going to check in with the newsroom, get up to date, and then we're off to class in the School of Rock. And today, going to talk about songs whose titles never appear in the lyrics of the song. Pop quiz at the end of class, going to get you into the draw that we'll do at the end of the week for a gift certificate to Food Basics in Port Elgin, thanks to Middleton Finner Financial Services. 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
2: Good afternoon. It's 12 o'clock. I'm Matt Hermes. The OPP say they're investigating after a fatal collision near Walkerton. Emergency services responded to the incident involving a passenger vehicle and a commercial vehicle at the intersection of Side Road 10 South and Concession 4 East Brant around 3:30 yesterday afternoon. Police say a 61-year-old Walkerton resident was pronounced dead at the scene. Both involved drivers were also transported to hospital with injuries. Side Road 10 South remains closed between Concession 2 NDR and Concession 6 East for the collision investigation. Concession 4 East Brant is also closed between Side Road 10 South and Bruce Road 19. An alleged drug trafficker faces a list of charges after Grey Bruce OPP seized more than $42,000 in illegal narcotics during a traffic stop in Georgian Bluffs. It happened this past Saturday on Grey Road 3, south of Katy. The OPP say an officer pulled the vehicle over after an automated license plate reader flagged a violation. The officer allegedly noticed cannabis products in the vehicle, and a subsequent search turned up illegal narcotics. A 26-year-old Brampton resident was arrested and faces several drug trafficking charges. The 15th Marine Heritage Festival is approaching. The annual event in Southampton will feature family-friendly activities, music, and more. It's set to be held later this month from July 24th to 26th. On the national news, 3 in 5 Canadians say at least half of their income is already committed to bills, debt payments, and regular expenses before it arrives. That's from the latest MNP Consumer Debt Index survey, which finds many Canadians are experiencing a lifestyle shrinkflation, cutting back on travel, luxury items, and even necessities to make ends meet. And a former Manitoba member of parliament is facing a dozen firearms charges after RCMP seized more than 400 guns, an antique cannon, and more than $300,000 in cash from his Dauphin area home. Police say Inky Mark is charged with firearms trafficking and other weapons offenses. The 78-year-old was an MP for about a dozen years prior to 2010, first with the Reform Party, then the Canadian Alliance, and finally as a Conservative. In sports, the World Cup semifinals get underway this afternoon with France taking on Spain. That's underway at 3. Tomorrow, it's the second semifinal between England and Argentina. Major League Baseball, the All-Star Game goes this evening. Blue Jays ace Dylan Cease gets the start for the American League. Ernie Clement, Louis Varland, and manager John Schneider are also representing the Jays at the Midsummer Classic. WNBA, Toronto Tempo hosts Washington. And the schedule's out for the Owen Sound Senior B North Stars playoff series against Collingwood Crews. Game 1 goes at 8 Friday evening at the Bayshore. 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The weather's coming up next.
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0: Bruce County weather.
2: Sunshine this afternoon and a heat warning continues. A high of 32, feeling like 37. Tonight, clear through the evening, then partly cloudy overnight. A low of 21. Tomorrow, mostly cloudy in the morning, then clearing up to mainly sunny sky. Hazy as well. A high of 30, feeling like 35. Sunny and 26 on Thursday. Right now it is 25 in Saugeen Shores, 35 with the Humidex. I'm Matt Hermes. 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

0: Chuck and Robin on The Bruce.
1: All right, it's time to settle down. Class is about to begin in the Middleton Finner Financial Services School of Rock. And in today's class, we're going to take a look at songs whose title does not appear in the lyrics. In most songs, the title is included in the chorus, and therefore it is repeated over and over. It's an easy way to help the music-buying public remember your song. There are those who rebel, and since it's rock and roll, there are quite a few. They go against the whole process and don't include the title in the lyrics at all. Led Zeppelin seemed to have done this on a fairly regular basis. Made it seem like they would write a song, and when it came time to give it a title, they just picked a phrase out of a hat. Opening date of their tour of the summer of 1970 took place in Reykjavik, Iceland, the land of the ice and snow where the midnight sun and the hot springs flow. They were guests of the Icelandic government on a cultural mission. However, the day before they arrived, all the civil servants went on strike, and the gig was going to be canceled, but the university prepared a concert hall for them. Their time in Iceland inspired them to write a song whose lyrics do not include the title. They performed Immigrant Song for the first time 6 days after appearing in Reykjavik. It became the opening track of Led Zeppelin III, which Robert Plant said was intended to be incredibly different.

0: Rockin' Robin on the Bruce.
1: In today's class, we're talking about songs whose titles do not appear in the lyrics in the Middleton Finner Financial Services School of Rock. The Wait was the first single from the band's debut album, Music from Big Pink. The lyrics, written in the first person, are about a traveler's arrival, visit, and departure from a town called Nazareth, in which the traveler's friend, Fanny, has asked him to look up some of her friends. The characters in The Wait are based on real people that the members of the band knew. Fanny is based on the founder of a New York City bookstore, Robbie Robertson, visited. Young Anna Lee, mentioned in the third verse, is Levon Helms' longtime friend Anna Lee Ansden, and according to her, Carmen is from Helms' hometown. Crazy Chester was an eccentric resident of Fayetteville, Arkansas, who carried a cap gun. The Wait is the burden of promising to say hello to all these people for Fanny, which has turned into an incredible predicament.

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7: 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Bruce County weather.
8: Yellow heat warning still in effect for the region. We are going to see a few clouds move in overnight with a low of 21. That'll clear up tomorrow for another sunny day. A high of 30, Humidex at 35, and a very high UV index. Thursday also looking sunny at this point with a high near 26.
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1: You're in the School of Rock, along with Middleton Finner Financial Services, and in today's class, we're talking about songs whose titles do not appear in the lyrics. Black Sabbath bassist Geezer Butler, who wrote the lyrics, said Paranoid was basically about depression, because he didn't know the difference between depression and paranoia. It's a drug thing. He says there is a crossover between paranoia that you get when you're smoking dope and the depression afterwards. The song was written as a filler for the album. It was never intended to be anything else, but it became a fan favorite and eventually was released as a single. It is about being paranoid, but never do they say the word.

0: Get schooled.
1: I have but one question for you. Can you attend my class? It is for your own good.
0: Robin Woods, School of Rock, 97.9. The Bruce. 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

0: on the Bruce.
1: This is the Middleton Finner Financial Services School of Rock, and in today's class, we're talking about songs whose titles do not appear in the lyrics. The expression, hair of the dog that bit you, originally referred to a method of treating a rabid dog bite. Hair from the dog was placed in the wound. Nowadays, we think of it as a hangover remedy. When Scottish group Nazareth was recreating their sixth album, the title track was about a charming and manipulative woman and this guy who wants her to know that she has met her match. She wasn't going to be able to push him around because, quote, now you're messing with a son of a bitch. And that's what they wanted to call the song, and since it was the title track, the album. But their record label was having none of it. So both were renamed Hair of the Dog. Knowing that, it kind of makes sense that the title does not appear in the song.

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7: Yellow heat warning still in effect for the region. We're going to see a few clouds move in overnight with a low of 21, but that'll clear tomorrow with a high of 30, Humidex at 35, and a very high UV index. Thursday at this point, looking sunny with a high near 26.
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8: 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Oh, Lord, won't you buy me a color TV? 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Oh, Lord, won't you buy me a night on the town? I'm counting on you, Lord. 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Oh, Lord, won't you buy me a night on the town? 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
7: 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What did Nazareth originally want to call their song Hair of the Dog? 519-389-9790. 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You'll see the word win at the top of the page. Just click on that, and you'll see where you can get your answer in. What did Nazareth originally want to call their song, Hair of the Dog? Get your answer in while we hear from Aldo Nova, but first it's Guns N' Roses on the Bruce.

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0: Rockin' Robin on the Bruce.
1: We are full, ready to take on the rest of our Tuesday afternoon. Since it's Tuesday, new stuff out on DVD and Blu-ray. Going to go through that list. We'll hear from Weezer, 5440, and The Boss on the Bruce.

0: and Robin is on the Bruce.
1: Lots out on DVD and Blu-ray, and subsequently they tend to then head to the streaming services as well. We're going to start with Michael, a Michael Jackson biopic covering his childhood from the Jackson 5 to the Bad World Tour. It stars Michael's nephew, Jafar Jackson, in his film debut. Leah Cronin's The Mummy. A young daughter of a journalist disappears into the desert without a trace. 8 years later, they find her, but the family soon realizes there's something wrong with her. It is the quote-unquote reimagining of the Mummy franchise. It stars Jack Rayner, Leah Costa, and Mae Kalamaui. Animal Farm, loosely based on George Orwell's 1945 novella, the farm animals revolt, the pig sees power, and the farm descends into a ruthless dictatorship. Features a lot of famous voices, Seth Rogen, Gaetan Matarazzo, Steve Buscemi, Glenn Close, Lauren Cox, Kieran Culkin, Woody Harrelson, Jim Parsons, Andy Serkis, who also is directing, and Catherine Turner. Fuse, an unexploded World War II bomb, is found at a construction site in central London, and a group of thieves take advantage of the chaos to carry out an ambitious heist. It stars Aaron Taylor Johnson, Theo James, Gugu Mathura, and Sam Worthington. And Normal, an unassuming substitute sheriff, takes an assignment in a quiet town called Normal to escape his personal and professional turmoil. But instead, a botched bank robbery exposes a dangerous secret, and he discovers the town is anything but its namesake. Bob Odenkirk, Ryan Allen, Lena Headley, and Henry Winkler star in that. So plenty to check out as we go through the week in air-conditioned comfort somewhere. It's Weezer from The Bruce.

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0: Bruce County Weather.
2: Yellow heat warning still in effect for the region. We are going to see a few clouds move in overnight with a low of 21. That'll clear up tomorrow for another sunny day. A high of 30, Humidex at 35, and a very high UV index. Thursday also looking sunny at this point with a high near 26.
0: Another stretch of the best music ever recorded. McDonald's, Fort Elgin, Nonstop Rock.

0: on the concert vacation of a lifetime. You and a guest could be jetting off to see your favorite artists, like Mumford & Sons in California. 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
2: Bruce County weather.
3: Yellow heat warning still in effect for the region. We're going to see a few clouds move in overnight with a low of 21, but that'll clear tomorrow with a high of 30, humidex at 35, and a very high UV index. Thursday at this point, looking sunny with a high near 26.
0: Lion's Head, home of the crouching lion on Niagara Escarpment. I think we all know it's a real lion made of rock and trees. You are the Bruce.

Well, that's going to wrap up our time together, and thank you, as always, for hanging out with me. A couple of reminders. One, make sure you text the word paddling to the text line 519-389-9790. Got a draw coming up on Friday for a 5-trip paddle pass for this season from Thorncrest Outfitters, thorncrestoutfitters.com, to find out more. Also, coming up tonight, Sauble Beach, good place to be by the water, and they've got a classic car show going down the main street and along Lakeshore as well with a 50-50 draw that helps out the Bruce Peninsula Hospitals Foundation. So whatever you're doing, keep cool. Enjoy the company of Remy Smith getting you through the rest of your Tuesday afternoon. I hope it's good to you, and I hope we can hang out again tomorrow. It's Finger 11 from the Bruce.

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1: Kicking off this hot Tuesday with one of the greatest guitar players of all time. And if you didn't realize that, you should definitely listen to the guitar closer. 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And we are the Bruce. 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

0: on the Bruce.
1: It is Tuesday, and it is absolutely ungodly hot out there. My heart definitely goes out to you if you are working outdoors in this heat. We're going to talk about different ways to possibly deal with and battle the heat. Plus, we're going to talk about how you can earn a paddling from us here at the Bruce, renting a friend if you don't have anybody to join your barbecue, and a whole lot more. So stick around. Right now, it's the Stones, Angry. And we are the Bruce.

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0: Bruce County weather.
8: Yellow heat warning still in effect for the region. We are going to see a few clouds move in overnight with a low of 21. That'll clear up tomorrow for another sunny day. A high of 30, Humidex at 35, and a very high UV index. Thursday also looking sunny at this point with a high near 26.
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5: Yellow heat warning still in effect for the region. We're going to see a few clouds move in overnight with a low of 21, but that'll clear tomorrow with a high of 30, Humidex at 35, and a very high UV index. Thursday at this point, looking sunny with a high near 26.
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Stone in Love from Journey, a band that started out of San Francisco back in 1973 as a progressive rock band before they evolved and helped define the sound of the early 80s. That tune is from the 1981 album Escape, and it's a nostalgic look back at first love and the carefree excitement of teenage summers, inspired by memories of young romance and capturing that feeling that nothing could ever possibly go wrong. I think a lot of us remember that. One of our Bruce County deep cuts, the kind of tracks you can't find anywhere else, but we proudly play three times a day, 7 days a week, and they are brought to you by Hatton Home Hardware Building Center Chesley and Hatton Home Hardware in Terra. Right now, Strumbella's It's Salvation, right here on the Bruce.

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2: If you are looking for a good paddling this summer, we can hook you up. 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Longy and Bruffer are going to draw one more winner this Friday on the morning show. Someone is going to score a 5-trip paddle pass for the 2026 season. That includes 5 full canoe or kayak rentals. It includes the boat, the gear, the shuttle from the Saugeen Shore, and everything else you are going to need. 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
0: Bruce County weather.
6: Yellow heat warning still in effect for the region. We are going to see a few clouds move in overnight with a low of 21. That'll clear up tomorrow for another sunny day. A high of 30, Humidex at 35, and a very high UV index. Thursday also looking sunny at this point with a high near 26.
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0: Bruce County weather.
4: Yellow heat warning still in effect for the region. We're going to see a few clouds move in overnight with a low of 21, but that'll clear tomorrow with a high of 30, Humidex at 35, and a very high UV index. Thursday at this point, looking sunny with a high near 26.
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2: It is hot. Like nuts, bonkers hot outside. And it's not lost on me that I am sitting indoors right now with air conditioning while other people slave away in the unbearable heat. And I 100% feel for you. I used to work outside for many years when I was younger. I have an idea of what it's like, but I'm not sure if I ever worked through a heat wave like it is today. And I'm wondering if you got any like tips or tricks or ways to stay cool in the heat. You know, there's the usual stuff, fine hydration, air conditioning, shade when you need it. But I feel like the weather we've been having lately, that's nowhere near good enough. So if you got an idea, shoot me a text on the Elgin Jewel of the Line. Let me know so I can pass that information along to others who you might be helping out. Right now, Nickelback on the Bruise.

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2: Good afternoon. It's 4 o'clock. I'm Spencer Byers. The OPP say they're investigating after a fatal collision near Walkerton. Emergency services responded to an incident involving a passenger vehicle and a commercial vehicle at the intersection of Side Road 10 South and Concession 4 East Brant at 3:30 yesterday afternoon. Police say a 61-year-old Walkerton resident was pronounced dead at the scene. Both drivers involved were also transported to hospital with injuries. Side Road 10 South remains closed between Concession 2 NDR and Concession 6 East for the collision investigation. Concession 4 East Brant is also closed between Side Road 10 South and Bruce Road 19. An alleged drug trafficker faces a list of charges after Grey Bruce OPP seized more than $42,000 in illegal narcotics during a traffic stop in Georgian Bluffs. It happened this past Saturday on Grey Road 3, south of Katy. The OPP say an officer pulled the vehicle over after an automated license plate reader flagged a violation. The officer allegedly noticed cannabis products in the vehicle, and a subsequent search turned up illegal narcotics. A 26-year-old Brampton resident was arrested and faces several drug trafficking charges. Construction has begun on the washrooms at the Shaw Lake Community Center and Ball Diamond. During construction, access to the community center's main floor washrooms will be limited. Guests are asked to use the washrooms located on the second floor. The Shaw Lake Ball Diamond washrooms will also be closed during renovations. The township has provided portable toilets for the duration of the construction. Construction is set to wrap up at the end of this summer. 3 out of 5 Canadians say that at least half of their income is already committed to bills, debt payments, and regular expenses before it arrives. That's from the latest MNP Consumer Debt Index survey, which finds many Canadians are experiencing lifestyle shrinkflation, cutting back on travel, luxury items, and even necessities to make ends meet. In sports, the World Cup semifinals are underway as France takes on Spain. It is currently 1-0 for Spain at the half after a converted penalty kick for the Spaniards. The MLB All-Star Game is tonight at 8 p.m. Blue Jays ace Dylan Cease will get the start for the American League. Ernie Clement, Louis Varland, and manager John Schneider are also representing the Jays at the Midsummer Classic. To the WNBA, the Toronto Tempo host Washington, and the schedule is out for the Owen Sound Senior B North Stars playoff series against the Collingwood Crews. Game 1 goes at 8 Friday evening at the Bayshore. That's news and sports. The forecast is coming up next.
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0: Bruce County weather.
2: Clear tonight with increased cloudiness at midnight, low of 21. Wednesday, clearing in the morning with a high of 30, Humidex hitting 35. On Thursday, sunny with a high of 26. And on Friday, sunny, high of 26. And currently 28 degrees outside the studio. 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

0: Remy on the Bruce.
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0: on the Bruce.
1: Got a text message in on the Elgin Jewelry line talking about this crazy heat. Actually, I got a few, but I really like this one because Dude's Boss is super cool. It says, Remy, been out in this heat the whole time. It has been an absolutely brutal summer. The boss is fantastic. However, he lets us take breaks whenever we need to, go find AC and relax in the truck if we need to, etc. Today, he brought a whole bunch of drinks and a cooler filled with ice along with super soakers. Told us to fill the super soaker chambers with ice and then fill them up with water and shoot each other when it gets too bad. Dude, that is awesome. Like, what a cool boss that is. I did that in another town years ago. I grabbed a couple of super soakers during a heat wave and just kind of like wandered downtown handing them out to random people. Got into a super soaker fight with a cop in the middle of the road downtown. It was a hot day, but yeah, that was fun in the heat. This is dying in the heat. I think your boss is a very cool guy for that idea. It's Green Day on the Bruce.

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0: Bruce County weather.
7: Yellow heat warning still in effect for the region. We are going to see a few clouds move in overnight with a low of 21. That'll clear up tomorrow for another sunny day. A high of 30, Humidex at 35, and a very high UV index. Thursday also looking sunny at this point with a high near 26.
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1: Turnstile back there. Lenny Kravitz is coming up right now. It's Kim Mitchell. Patio Lanterns. 91.9 North, 97.9 South. 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

0: It's Remy on the Bruce.
1: Stay safe out there in this heat. Today, I do believe, is like the peak or possibly the plateau of the heat. It's just been climbing and climbing and climbing until we get to this temperature. I think if it gets like 4 or 5 degrees warmer out there, stuff's just going to start bursting into flames. So seriously hope that doesn't happen. But honestly, use a lot of precaution out in the heat today. I know a lot of sun seekers. I myself am one. Some people absolutely love the heat, humidity. This is a little too much even for people who enjoy it the most. So even if you're not feeling too uncomfortable, keep that water in you, find the shade, the downtime, and if you're working outside, like the past text I had from the guy with a very cool boss, a little different, but yeah, even if you have to make your own executive decision to take a break in this heat, I feel like that's not the worst rebellion you could possibly have. Sam Roberts, right here on the Bruce.

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0: Bruce County weather.
6: Yellow heat warning still in effect for the region. We're going to see a few clouds move in overnight with a low of 21, but that'll clear tomorrow with a high of 30, Humidex at 35, and a very high UV index. Thursday at this point, looking sunny with a high near 26.
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0: It's Remy on the Bruce.
1: Have you ever thought about going in the backyard, firing up the barbecue, and quickly realized you have no one to share a cold beer with while you do that? Well, apparently that is no longer a problem, as you can rent a total stranger as a barbecue buddy for just $15 to $65 a day, which is actually starting to gain a little bit of traction, much surprisingly. One ad said, I'll help you organize barbecues and camping, keep you company, and grill some meat. Jokes and anecdotes are also included. So I guess depending on how eager your hiree is they are to please and how much you're willing to spend for their services, barbecue companions can get the barbecue ready, they can grill the meat, they can set up a tent, they can keep you company, and some of them even offer helping you find a suitable place for that barbecue and take care of all the groceries as long as you pay for the bill. It's a weird service, right? Like, at first I want to laugh about it, but it's also kind of sad if anybody's actually hiring this. What do you think? Shoot me a text on the Elgin Jewel line. Are you lining up to hire a stranger to join you for a barbecue? Let me know. 741 on the Bruce.

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1: Good afternoon. It's 5 o'clock. I'm Spencer Byers. The OPP say they're investigating after a fatal collision near Walkerton. Emergency services responded to an incident involving a passenger vehicle and a commercial vehicle at the intersection of Side Road 10 South and Concession 4 East Brant at 3:30 yesterday afternoon. Police say a 61-year-old Walkerton resident was pronounced dead at the scene. Both drivers involved were also transported to hospital with injuries. Side Road 10 South remains closed between Concession 2 NDR and Concession 6 East for the collision investigation. Concession 4 East Brant is also closed between Side Road 10 South and Bruce Road 19. An alleged drug trafficker faces a list of charges after Grey Bruce OPP seized more than $42,000 in illegal narcotics during a traffic stop in Georgian Bluffs. It happened this past Saturday on Grey Road 3 south of Katy. The OPP say an officer pulled the vehicle over after an automated license plate reader flagged a violation. The officer allegedly noticed cannabis products in the vehicle and a subsequent search turned up illegal narcotics. A 26-year-old Brampton resident was arrested and faces several drug trafficking charges. Construction has begun on the washrooms at the Shaw Lake Community Center and Ball Diamond. During construction, access to the community center's main floor washrooms will be limited. Guests are asked to use the washrooms located on the second floor. The Shaw Lake Ball Diamond washrooms will also be closed during renovations. The township has provided portable toilets for the duration of the construction. Construction is set to wrap up at the end of this summer. Three out of five Canadians say that at least half of their income is already committed to bills, debt payments, and regular expenses before it arrives. That's from the latest MNP Consumer Debt Index survey, which finds many Canadians are experiencing lifestyle shrinkflation, cutting back on travel, luxury items, and even necessities to make ends meet. As oil prices climb again, costs at Canadian gas pumps are also on their way back up. The average price of a liter of gas across Canada is at $1.67 as of midday Tuesday, up 3.4% from last week's average. Patrick DeHaan, head of petroleum analysis at GasBuddy, says prices could rise further to $1.70 on average by the end of the day. In sports, half of the World Cup finals almost set as Spain is up 2-0 on France late in the second half. The other finals will be decided tomorrow as England takes on reigning champions Argentina. The MLB All-Star Game is tonight at 8 p.m. Blue Jays ace Dylan Cease gets the start for the American League. Ernie Clement, Louis Varland, and manager John Schneider are also representing the Jays at the Midsummer Classic. To the WNBA, the Toronto Tempo host the Washington Mystics tonight, and the schedule's out for the Owen Sound Senior B North Stars playoff series against the Collingwood Crews. Game 1 is at 8 p.m. Friday at the Bayshore. That's news and sports, the forecast, coming up next.
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0: Bruce County weather.
1: Clear tonight with increased cloudiness at midnight, low of 21. Wednesday, clearing in the morning with a high of 30, Humidex hitting 35. On Thursday, sunny with a high of 26. And on Friday, sunny, high of 26. Currently 30 degrees outside the studio. 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
0: 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Live. On The Bruce.
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Right now, Quiet Riot, Come On, Feel the Noise, right here on The Bruce.

with the Bruce Bauer. Thanks for keeping the lights on. And we need to keep the refrigerator plugged in so we've got cold beer. There you go. There's your God's work. 97.9, The Bruce.

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1: I was talking about this service that's being offered where you can rent a stranger to come hang out with you, have a couple brews with a barbecue. 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Honestly, if you're in a position where you want to go out and have a barbecue and have some fun, and you got literally no one to join you, and you're feeling sad about it, shoot us a text on the Ugg and Jewel line. I will come and show up. 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
0: Bruce County weather.
6: Yellow heat warning still in effect for the region. We are going to see a few clouds move in overnight with a low of 21. That'll clear up tomorrow for another sunny day. A high of 30, Humidex at 35, and a very high UV index. Thursday also looking sunny at this point with a high near 26.
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1: I am absolutely loving that tune back there from Papa Roach. We got some Chili Peppers on the way right now. Hip. Looking for a place to happen. 91.9 North, 97.9 South. 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
1: Keep your eyes peeled all summer long. Try to spot that Bruce on the Loose community cruiser. Your chance to qualify for an incredible concert trip prize. Metallica at the Sphere in Las Vegas, Nevada, or Mumford & Sons at the Kia Forum in California. You can fill out a ballot with Shani Love and the Bruce on the Loose community cruiser. Then make sure you tune in the following Monday after the 7 a.m. news. We're going to call a name, and if you hear yours called, you have 5 minutes to give us a ring. If you call in time, you will qualify for the grand prize, your choice of one of those awesome concert trips we just talked about. The grand prize winner will be announced Tuesday, August 25th on the Big Bruce Morning Show with Longy and Bruffer. And this is all brought to you by OK Tire Kincardine, Team Lisk, Terry's Trailer Service, and Port Elgin Family Dentistry. Right now, Blue Stones, it's Black Holes, and we're the Bruce.

0: 91.9 North, 97.9 South. The Bruce. It's a contest line, a conversation starter, a sophisticated futuristic mechanism to tell a DJ they messed up. 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Text the keyword SPARKLE, and you might win something shiny at the end of the month. 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A celebration, a recommendation, a helpful hint? 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Diamonds are their specialty. Oh, and the text line number? 519-389-9790. Hey, we've got the microphone, but you can always get your 2 cents worth in by hitting us up on the Elgin Jewelers text line.
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5: Yellow heat warning still in effect for the region. We're going to see a few clouds move in overnight with a low of 21, but that'll clear tomorrow with a high of 30, Humidex at 35, and a very high UV index. Thursday at this point, looking sunny with a high near 26.
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1: 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I am hitting the road, headed home to hide in air conditioning as much as I possibly can and eat salad for dinner, which in my vocabulary is a fairly rare thing to hear because I'm a meatitarian 99.9% of the time. Throw a little bacon, a little chicken or something in that salad, but I am not feeling the heavy foods tonight whatsoever. I'm going to leave you with Grandson. This is Apologize. 91.9 North, 97.9 South. 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

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We are 91.9 North, 97.9 South, the Bruce. Proudly Bruce County, proudly Canadian.

0: Bruce Connection. 91.9 North, 97.9 South. The Bruce.
1: Good evening. It's 6 o'clock. I'm Spencer Byers. The OPP say they're investigating after a fatal collision near Walkerton. Emergency services responded to an incident involving a passenger vehicle and a commercial vehicle at the intersection of Side Road 10 South and Concession 4 East Brant at 3:30 yesterday afternoon. Police say a 61-year-old Walkerton resident was pronounced dead at the scene. Both drivers involved were also transported to hospital with injuries. Concession 4 East Brant and Side Road 10 South have now been reopened, but the investigation continues. An alleged drug trafficker faces a list of charges after Grey Bruce OPP seized more than $42,000 in illegal narcotics during a traffic stop in Georgian Bluffs. It happened this past Saturday on Grey Road 3 south of Katy. The OPP say an officer pulled the vehicle over after an automated license plate reader flagged a violation. The officer allegedly noticed cannabis products in the vehicle, and a subsequent search turned up illegal narcotics. A 26-year-old Brampton resident was arrested and faces several drug trafficking charges. Construction has begun on the washrooms at the Shallow Lake Community Center and Ball Diamond. During construction, access to the community center's main floor washrooms will be limited. Guests are asked to use the washrooms located on the second floor. The Shallow Lake Ball Diamond washrooms will also be closed during renovations. The township has provided portable toilets for the duration of the construction. Construction is set to wrap up at the end of this summer. 3 out of 5 Canadians say that at least half of their income is already committed to bills, debt payments, and regular expenses before it arrives. That's from the latest MNP Consumer Debt Index survey, which finds many Canadians are experiencing lifestyle shrinkflation, cutting back on travel, luxury items, and even necessities.

0: cities to make ends meet. As oil prices climb again, costs at Canadian gas pumps are also on their way back up. The average price of a liter of gas across Canada is at $1.67 as of midday Tuesday, up 3.4% from last week's average. Patrick DeHaan, head of petroleum analysis at Gas Buddy, says prices could rise further to $1.70 on average by the end of the day. In sports, half of the World Cup final is set as Spain beat France 2-0. The second half of the final will be decided tomorrow as England takes on reigning champions Argentina. The MLB All-Star Game is tonight at 8 p.m. Blue Jays ace Dylan Cease gets the start for the American League. Ernie Clement, Louis Varland, and manager John Schneider are also representing the Jays at the Midsummer Classic. To the WNBA, the Toronto Tempo host the Washington Mystics tonight, and the schedule is out for the Owen Sound Senior B North Stars playoff series against the Collingwood Crews. Game 1 is at 8 p.m. on Friday at the Bayshore. That's news and sports. The forecast coming up next.
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3: Bruce County weather.
0: Clear tonight with increased cloudiness at midnight, low of 21. Wednesday, clearing in the morning with a high of 30, Humidex hitting 35. On Thursday, sunny with a high of 26. And on Friday, sunny, high of 26. And currently 28 degrees outside the studio. I'm Spencer Byers with the 97.9 The Bruce.
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0: Bruce County weather.
7: Clear tonight with increased cloudiness at midnight, low of 21. Wednesday, clearing in the morning with a high of 30, Humidex hitting 35. On Thursday, sunny with a high of 26. And on Friday, sunny, high of 26.
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10: Clear tonight with increased cloudiness at midnight, low of 21. Wednesday, clearing in the morning with a high of 30, Humidex hitting 35. On Thursday, sunny with a high of 26. And on Friday, sunny, high of 26.
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0: Bruce County weather.
3: Clear tonight with increased cloudiness at midnight, low of 21. Wednesday, clearing in the morning with a high of 30, Humidex hitting 35. On Thursday, sunny with a high of 26. And on Friday, sunny, high of 26.
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9: Clear tonight with increased cloudiness at midnight, low of 21. Wednesday, clearing in the morning with a high of 30, Humidex hitting 35. On Thursday, sunny with a high of 26. And on Friday, sunny, high of 26.
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